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8: A hot summer day ahead with temperatures in the mid to upper 90s. Heat indices will be close to 105 with a spotty shower possible this afternoon. Tonight, fireworks should be good, but later tonight, we'll see a line of heavy downpours move through that'll continue into Sunday morning. Lows will be in the lower 70s with highs tomorrow in those low 90s. Have a happy July 4th, and from the 2 News Weather Center, I'm meteorologist Matthew Wisnett.
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0: We're celebrating the 4th of July on today's Weekend in the Country. And as far as observing the date, Bristol, Rhode Island is noted as having the oldest continuous 4th of July celebration. Their first party was July 1777. Of course, the first anniversary of the Declaration, and they've been nicknamed America's most patriotic town. And now, a musical tip of the cap to our armed forces.
11: Stop.

That's the volunteer a cappella group consisting of more than 100 men, the vocal majority. Their official name, the Dallas Metropolitan Chapter of the Barbershop Harmony Society. They've been around since 1971, and they've been winning awards ever since. They're a 2016 performance of the Armed Forces Medley. Fighting.

0: That's Toby Keith, American Soldier. A salute to all of those who serve, especially those in the reserves. That was a number one record for 4 weeks in 2003, and it came from his album Shockin' Y'all. And before that, from 1966, Staff Sergeant Barry Sadler and the Ballad of the Green Berets. That topped out at number two on the country chart, but was number one on the Adult Contemporary and the Hot 100 charts. Now, while those are examples of the dedicated military personnel, Bob Newhart, who's a veteran of the Korean War, knows there were others in uniform who weren't quite as enthusiastic.
1: What I'm getting at is more and more jobs in the Army are being eliminated by the machine. There is one job that they will never eliminate in the Army through the machine, and that is the job of the foot soldier. And as long as they can't replace him, they're never going to be able to replace the griper. We've always had gripers. We had the griper in the Korean War, had him in World War II, in World War I, in the Civil War. And it stands to reason that we must have had gripers in the Revolutionary Army. And I thought it might be kind of interesting to imagine what a griper in the Revolutionary Army might have been like. And I think he might have been like this. You hear what Nutty George pulled last night? The dollar across Potomac, you didn't hear about that? You know, he had us out till 3 in the morning looking for the damn thing, didn't he? Then we finally get back to the barracks about 3 o'clock in the morning. You know what time I finally got to sleep? 5. Yeah. There's some nut flashing a light on and off in the church tower all night. Oh, and then the minute he quits, this drunk goes riding through town screaming. Oh, then, remember we were marching the other day? And I had those shoes on that are two sizes too small for me. I've been trying to turn in the quartermaster for the last 3 weeks. And, you know, I kept kind of favoring this right leg all the time, you know? And, who was it? Harry had the flag and Al was blowing flute or something like that, wasn't he? Finally, you know, I get back to the barracks. I'm soaking my feet. Sergeant walks in. He says, Washington caught it. He likes the idea of the limp and I should leave it in. Oh, we got some real winners on our side. What do you think of Benny? Yeah, George's friend, Benny. Yeah, Franklin, the one with the square glasses, you know? There's a real flip, boy. You've heard what he does for kicks, haven't you? Next time we have a thunderstorm, watch him.

0: And then the guy in the other boat painting him. How about him?
1: There's Bob Newhart, a private in Washington's Army. That's from his 1960 album, The Button-Down Mind Strikes Back. Part of our American birthday celebration on Weekend in the Country.
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16: A hot summer day ahead with temperatures in the mid to upper 90s. Heat indices will be close to 105 with a spotty shower possible this afternoon. Tonight, fireworks should be good, but later tonight, we'll see a line of heavy downpours move through that'll continue into Sunday morning. Lows will be in the lower 70s with highs tomorrow in those low 90s. Have a happy July 4th. And from the 2 News Weather Center, I'm meteorologist Matthew Wisnett.
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1: Happy birthday, USA number 250. And did you know there are 30 towns in America that have liberty in their names? The most are in Iowa. 11 towns are named Independence. 5 are called Freedom. There's a Patriot in Indiana. And 5 localities have America in their name. And don't forget to fly the flag. Of course, Betsy Ross sewed the first American flag. It's not clear who actually designed it, but the experts at the Betsy Ross House suggest it was Francis Hopkinson, a New Jersey delegate to the Continental Congress, and a signer to the Declaration of Independence.
19: I walked through a county.

0: The courthouse square, on a park bench, an old man was sitting there. I said, "Your old courthouse is kind of run down." He said, "No, it'll do for our little town." I said, "Your old flagpole has leaned a little bit, and that's a ragged old flag you got hanging on it." He said, "Have a seat." And I sat down. "Is this the first time you've been to our little town?" I said, "I think it is." He said, "I don't like to brag, but we're kind of proud of that ragged old flag. You see, we got a little hole in that flag there when Washington took it across the Delaware. And it got powder burned the night that Francis Scott Key sat watching it write and say, 'Can you see?' And it got a bad rip in New Orleans, Packenham and Jackson tugging at its seams. And it almost fell at the Alamo beside the Texas flag, but she waved on, though. She got cut with a sword at Chancellorsville, and she got cut again at Shiloh Hill. There was Robert E. Lee, Beauregard, and Bragg, and the south wind blew hard on that ragged old flag. On Flanders Field in World War I, she got a big hole from a Bertha gun. She turned blood red in World War II. She hung limp and low a time or two. She was in Korea, Vietnam. She went where she was sent by her Uncle Sam. She waved from our ships upon the briny foam, and now they've about quit waving back here at home. In her own good land here, she's been abused. She's been burned, dishonored, denied, and refused. And the government for which she stands is scandalized throughout the land. And she's getting threadbare and she's wearing thin, but she's in good shape for the shape she's in. 'Cause she's been through the fire before, and I believe she can take a whole lot more. So we raise her up every morning, we take her down every night, we don't let her touch the ground, and we fold her up right. On second thought, I do like to brag, 'cause I'm mighty proud of that ragged old flag."
1: Getting back to school. I remember a teacher that I had. Now, I went through the seventh grade. I left home when I was 10 years old because I was hungry. And this is true. I work in the summer and I go to school in the winter. But I had this one teacher. He was the principal of the Harrison School in Vincennes, Indiana. To me, this was the greatest teacher, a real sage of my time, anyhow. He had such wisdom. And we were all reciting the Pledge of Allegiance one day. And he walked over, this little old teacher. Mr. Laswell was his name. Mr. Laswell. And he says, "I've been listening to you boys and girls recite the Pledge of Allegiance all semester. And it seems as though it's becoming monotonous to you. If I may I recite it and try to explain to you the meaning of each word? I, me, an individual, a committee of one, pledge, dedicate all of my worldly goods to give without self-pity. Allegiance, my love and my devotion to the flag, our standard, O glory, a symbol of freedom. Wherever she waves, there's respect, because your loyalty has given her a dignity that shouts, 'Freedom is everybody's job.' United, that means that we have all come together. States, individual communities that have united into 48 great states, 48 individual communities with pride and dignity and purpose. all divided with imaginary boundaries, yet united to a common purpose, and that's love for country. And to the Republic, Republic, a state in which sovereign power is invested in representative chosen by the people to govern. And government is the people, and it's from the people to the leaders, not from the leaders to the people, for which it stands. One nation, meaning so blessed by God, indivisible, incapable of being divided, with liberty, which is freedom, the right of power to live one's own life without threats, fear, or some sort of retaliation. And justice, the principle or qualities of dealing fairly with others. For all. For all. Which means, boys and girls, it's as much your country as it is mine. And now, boys and girls, let me hear you recite the Pledge of Allegiance. I pledge allegiance to the flag of the United States of America and to the Republic for which it stands, one nation, indivisible, with liberty and justice for all. Since I was a small boy, two states have been added to our country, and two words have been added to the Pledge of Allegiance: under God. Wouldn't it be a pity if someone said that is a prayer and that would be eliminated from schools too?
2: There's Red Skelton from his television show in 1969 and his commentary on the Pledge of Allegiance. And also from 1974, Johnny Cash and the Ragged Old Flag, as we wave Old Glory today on Weekend in the Country.
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10: A hot summer day ahead with temperatures in the mid to upper 90s. Heat indices will be close to 105 with a spotty shower possible this afternoon. Tonight, fireworks should be good, but later tonight, we'll see a line of heavy downpours move through that'll continue into Sunday morning. Lows will be in the lower 70s with highs tomorrow in those low 90s. Have a happy July 4th. And from the 2 News Weather Center, I'm meteorologist Matthew Wisnick.
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2: We're coming down the home stretch of this special 4th of July edition of Weekend in the Country. And a few more facts about our independence celebration. Well, the first reading of the Declaration was held at Independence Hall in Philadelphia on July 8, 1776. The Liberty Bell sounded from the tower of the hall, summoning citizens to gather for the reading by Colonel John Nixon. Only one president was born on the 4th of July. That was Calvin Coolidge. Now, three presidents died on July 4th: John Adams, Thomas Jefferson, and James Monroe. And it was Adams who said this about Independence Day: "It ought to be solemnized with pomp and parade, with shows, games, sports, guns, bells, bonfires, and illuminations, from one end of this continent to the other, from this time forward, forevermore."

Pete Smith first sang God Bless America on radio on Armistice Day, November 11th, 1938. She made a recording of it 1 year later, and it became her signature song. And we also heard Leanne Rimes with the Boston Pops and America the Beautiful. The lyrics by Catherine Lee Bates and the music from Samuel Ward were written separately in the late 1800s, but her poem and Ward's music were published together in 1910. Well, we've reached the finale of the show, and over the final volley of fireworks is Lee Greenwood. You have two

0: From 1984, Lee Greenwood, God Bless the USA. And while the song was popular at its release, it became the morale booster during the Gulf War of 90 and 91. Of course, the song became popular again after the September 11th attacks, and the single was reissued. And now it's become a patriotic standard. God Bless the USA from Lee Greenwood, putting a cap on today's Independence Day special. And we are out of time. We'll see you next week right here on Weekend in the Country.
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2: News. I'm Carmen Roberts. A gathering storm in D.C. prompts officials to order people to evacuate the National Mall just hours before President Trump is scheduled to deliver a speech tonight commemorating America's 250th anniversary. Other parts of the country, though, carrying on, including Charleston, South Carolina, where this woman from Virginia is celebrating.
3: We love the...
4: The National Weather Service in Tulsa has issued a severe thunderstorm warning for Creek County in northeastern Oklahoma, northwestern Okmulgee County in northeastern Oklahoma, south central Pawnee County in northeastern Oklahoma, until 8:30 p.m. Central Daylight Time. At 7:46 p.m. Central Daylight Time, severe thunderstorms were located along a line extending from near Jennings to 2 miles southwest of Stillwater, moving southeast at 55 miles per hour. Expected hazards include 60 miles per hour wind gusts and quarter-size hail. This is a radar-indicated threat. The following impacts are expected. Hail damage to vehicles is expected. Expect wind damage to roofs, siding, and trees. Locations in or near the path include Bristow, Sepulpa, Glenpool, Manford, Drum Wright, Kiefer, Mounds, Kellyville, Oilton, Depew, Jennings, Slick, Turtleton, Shamrock, Milfay, Silver City. This includes Interstate 44 between mile markers 178 and 213. For your protection, move to an interior room on the lowest floor of a building.
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Welcome in to another edition of Pure American Country. I'm Zach Bennett, coming to you from the historic Acuff House Studios on the Opry Plaza, just outside the Grand Ole Opry House in Nashville, Tennessee, and flying right in front of it is a giant American flag. Happy Independence Day weekend. It is an honor to continue carrying the torch for Bill Cody and to keep this legacy that he built here on this show. Well, it is 4th of July week, and American is literally our middle name here at Pure American Country. And as the United States celebrates birthday number 250, we are loading up this week's show with songs that capture the American experience. Loud, proud, hopeful, and yeah, sometimes a little complicated. We're also going to shine the spotlight on the year 1976, the year of America's bicentennial. And 50 years later, as we mark 250 years, we'll revisit the stories and the songs that were on the radio when America turned 200. But first, we're going to kick things off with a modern classic. It's a little bit satire, a little bit sermon, but entirely Toby. Here's American Ride as we kick off the 4th of July edition of Pure American Country.

Toby Keith, American Ride, a rapid-fire reflection on modern America. Hit number one in 2009, became one of the most talked-about songs of Toby's career. Well, Toby, he didn't write that one himself. The credit goes to Joe West and Dave Pahanish, but Toby made it his own with that unmistakable Toby swagger and wit. Well, let's go back a few decades before that for another all-American tune with a little rock and roll swagger. This one, though, comes from a female lead singer. Linda Ronstadt recorded her version of Back in the USA in 1978, putting her powerhouse vocals on a Chuck Berry original from the 50s. It's a joyful, rootsy celebration of everything from drive-ins to jukeboxes to that unmistakable American spirit. Linda Ronstadt, Back in the USA.

0: Linda Ronstadt, a remake of the Chuck Berry classic Back in the USA, a track that reminds us how the simplest pleasures, like a cheeseburger in a booth at a diner, can still feel like home. Coming up next, as we continue our July 4th celebration, a couple of country classics that highlight small town life and the freedom to chase your dreams.
1: National Weather Service in Tulsa has issued a severe thunderstorm warning for Rogers County in northeastern Oklahoma, northeastern Creek County in northeastern Oklahoma, southern Washington County in northeastern Oklahoma, Wagoner County in northeastern Oklahoma, northern Okmulgee County in northeastern Oklahoma, northwestern Muskogee County in east central Oklahoma, Tulsa County in northeastern Oklahoma, until 8:45 p.m. Central Daylight Time. At 7:55 p.m. Central Daylight Time, severe thunderstorms were located along a line extending from 2 miles north of Vera to 3 miles west of Owosso to 4 miles northwest of Jenks Riverside Airport to 3 miles west of Sepulpa, moving southeast at 50 miles per hour. Expected hazards include 70 miles per hour wind gusts and penny-size hail. This is a radar-indicated threat. The following impacts are expected. Expect considerable tree damage. Damage is likely to mobile homes, roofs, and outbuildings. Locations in or near the path include Tulsa, Broken Arrow, Sand Springs, Claremore, Okmulgee, Owosso, Bixby, Sepulpa, Jenks, Glenpool, Coweta, Skiatook, Catoosa, Collinsville, Verdigris, Haskell, Inola, Kiefer, Morris, Beggs. This includes Interstate 44 between mile markers 202 and 258. For your protection, move to an interior room on the lowest floor of a building. At 7 p.m., at the Tulsa International Airport, it was partly sunny, but temperature was 93, dew point 73, relative humidity 52%, producing a heat index of 102. The wind was south at 17.
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4: A hot summer day ahead with temperatures in the mid to upper 90s. Heat indices will be close to 105 with a spotty shower possible this afternoon. Tonight, fireworks should be good, but later tonight, we'll see a line of heavy downpours move through that'll continue into Sunday morning. Lows will be in the lower 70s with highs tomorrow in those low 90s. Have a happy July 4th. And from the 2 News Weather Center, I'm meteorologist Matthew Wisnick.
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Welcome back. Pure American Country returns. I'm Zach Bennett, and we're celebrating America's 250th birthday with songs that honor the American experience, from the mountains to the prairies to the neon lights of Main Street. This next one comes from one of the most dependable hitmakers of the 2000s, Phil Vassar. Known for writing hits for Tim McGraw, Jody Messina, Colin Ray, Alan Jackson, just to name a few, before breaking out on his own as an artist, Phil brought a sense of humor and heart to every song he recorded. American Child is a perfect example. It's part memoir, part gratitude, part wide-eyed wonder. It's about growing up in this country and realizing just how many dreams can come true here if you're lucky and if you work hard. American Child from Phil Vassar on Pure American Country.

Vassar, American Child, released back in 2002. Phil wrote it with Craig Wiseman, reached the top five on the country chart. The video was meaningful because it featured New York City in the months following 9/11, showing resilience without needing to make a speech about it. Well, now let's go to a tune that captures the spirit of every county fair, backroad cruise, and hometown cookout. It comes from Aaron Tippin, a blue-collar favorite who built his career singing about hard work, independence, and being proud of where you come from. And this song, definitely no exception. Where the Stars and Stripes and the Eagle Fly.

Aaron Tippin, patriotic favorite with the Stars and Stripes and the Eagle Fly. Now, that one was written before September 11th, but released just after the attacks, and it became a surprise hit. Probably shouldn't have been a surprise. We were high on patriotism in those days, if you'll recall, but it certainly became one of the most enduring songs of Aaron's career. It's not about war. It's about who we are as a people, coast to coast. Plenty more patriotic country still ahead, and in just a bit, we'll go back 50 years to the spirit of 76, our spotlight year. Doing my best Bill Cody impression. We miss him. I'm Zach Bennett, and this is Pure American Country.

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12: A hot summer day ahead with temperatures in the mid to upper 90s. Heat indices will be close to 105 with a spotty shower possible this afternoon. Tonight, fireworks should be good, but later tonight, we'll see a line of heavy downpours move through that'll continue into Sunday morning. Lows will be in the lower 70s with highs tomorrow in those low 90s. Have a happy July 4th, and from the 2 News Weather Center, I'm meteorologist Matthew Wisnett.
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1: Well, welcome back. Pure American Country continues. I'm Zach Bennett, and it's time for Hellos and Hometowns. Now, this was always one of Bill Cody's favorite parts of the show, and I'm proud to keep the tradition going. And whether you're celebrating America's 250th in a big city or maybe a town that has one stoplight or no stoplights, July 4th week it's about coming together as a people, sharing laughs, lighting up the sky, and remembering the people and places that make our country home. We heard from Terry in Bismarck, who said he's got the grill going, the kids are running wild in the yard, a cooler full of red, white, and blue popsicles, and maybe some red, white, and blue ribbon beer. I don't know. Terry, I tell you what, if beer or no, it sounds perfect. This song is for you and everybody out there loving life in the USA. Brad Paisley, here's American Saturday Night.

Brad Paisley, American Saturday Night, a celebration of everything that makes this country such a beautiful melting pot. Brad wrote it with Ashley Gourley and Kelly Loveless, and that song is really a reminder that being American often means embracing a little bit of everywhere. Thanks again to Terry in Bismarck for the message. Glad to have you along for the ride. And I don't think it's the same Terry, but I can't go without saying on 4th of July, back it up, Terry. If you get the reference, you're probably laughing right now. If you don't, just go Google back it up, Terry, and you will be laughing, I promise. A few more shout-outs coast to coast. Shannon is in Ocala, Florida. Eli is in Kalispell, Montana. Says he's tuned in while setting up for the town's annual Independence Day tractor parade. Eli, we love that. Megan's in Wichita, Kansas. Says she's raising her kids right on 90s country. There you go, Megan. Got some hot dogs on the grill. I hope your 4th of July is going great. Well, this next song goes out to anybody who's ever spent a summer night chasing fireflies, waving flags, or singing along on a tailgate. Rodney Atkins, It's America.

Rodney Atkins, It's America. Going back to 2009 for that number one hit and a great reminder of the small things that make this country feel like home. And we're sending this next one out to Emily in Broken Arrow, Oklahoma. Thank you for being a part of the Pure American Country family. 1983. This one still puts a smile on our faces. It's got harmony, humor, and a whole lot of heart. Hall of Famers, the Oak Ridge Boys, American Made.

0: National Weather Service in Tulsa has issued a severe thunderstorm warning for Southern Craig County in northeastern Oklahoma, Rogers County in northeastern Oklahoma, Mays County in northeastern Oklahoma, Nowata County in northeastern Oklahoma, eastern Wagoner County in northeastern Oklahoma, northwestern Cherokee County in east central Oklahoma, until 9:15 p.m. Central Daylight Time. At 8:22 p.m. Central Daylight Time, severe thunderstorms were located along a line extending from 6 miles northeast of Nualu to 4 miles north of Foyle to 2 miles east of Verdigris, moving southeast at 55 miles per hour. Expected hazards include 60 miles per hour wind gusts and quarter-size hail. This is a radar-indicated threat. The following impacts are expected. Hail damage to vehicles is expected. Expect wind damage to roofs, siding, and trees. Locations in or near the path include Claremore, Wagoner, Vinita, Nowata, Pryor, Owosso, Pryor Creek, Catoosa, Fort Gibson, Verdigris, Shoto, Chelsea, Inola, Locust Grove, Salina, Delaga, Langley, Adair, OK, Ketchum. This includes Interstate 44 between mile markers 237 and 291. For your protection, move to an interior room on the lowest floor of a building.
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1: 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Everywhere you look, there's a campaign message. 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And what kind of influence could that money bring? The Oklahoma Ethics Commission brings transparency to that equation. 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
2: Service in Tulsa has issued a severe thunderstorm warning for Southern Creek County in northeastern Oklahoma, northwestern McIntosh County in southeastern Oklahoma, Okmulgee County in northeastern Oklahoma, southern Tulsa County in northeastern Oklahoma, Okfuskee County in east central Oklahoma, until 9:15 p.m. Central Daylight Time. At 8:26 p.m. Central Daylight Time, severe thunderstorms were located along a line extending from 5 miles south of Bixby to 3 miles west of Depew, moving southeast at 40 miles per hour. Expected hazards include 60 miles per hour wind gusts and quarter-size hail. This is a radar-indicated threat. The following impacts are expected. Hail damage to vehicles is expected. Expect wind damage to roofs, siding, and trees. Locations in or near the path include Okmulgee, Bristow, Okemo, Okfuskee, Glenpool, Henrietta, Kiefer, Morris, Beggs, Moley, Mounds, Dewar, Schulter, Depew, Baden, Grayson, Slick, Hoffman, Castle, Clearview. This includes the following highways: Interstate 40 in Oklahoma between mile markers 212 and 260. Interstate 44 between mile markers 178 and 200. For your protection, move to an interior room on the lowest floor of a building.
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1: Hall of Famers Brooks and Dunn on Pure American Country, a song that may have started as a feel-good summer single, but because of the events of the year 2001 when it came out, it became one of the duo's most meaningful songs. Over the years, it's been played at political rallies, both sides of the aisle. And that's exactly what Kix Brooks says he loves about the song. It's not at all about division. It's about possibility, what can come true here in America. It's a reminder that no matter who you are or where you're from, there's room to dream under this big American sky. Coming up, let's go back 50 years. 1976, our spotlight year, the bicentennial. Bell bottoms and country classics galore. I'm Zach Bennett, carrying the torch for Bill Cody, and this is Pure American Country.
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0: Back, Pure American Country. I'm Zach Bennett. You know, Bill Cody sure loved opening the vault and bringing a year in country music history back to life. So as we carry that tradition forward, it's time to shine a light on our spotlight year, 1976. Where else are we going to go this week, right? You know, the bicentennial wasn't just a birthday. It was a cultural moment. Towns across the country threw parades, souvenir coins were minted, patriotic TV specials aired coast to coast, and the radio was blasting some of the boldest, sharpest country songs of the decade. And now, 50 years later, here we are celebrating our 250th birthday. Well, here's what else was going on in 1976. That was the year that Jimmy Carter was elected President of the United States. Rocky premiered in theaters as bicentennial fever gripped the country. The Summer Olympics were going on that year, and Nadia Comaneci became the first gymnast awarded a perfect 10. And right here in Nashville, the man in black had a brand new number one single. Johnny Cash released this wild, funny story song about working in an auto factory and slowly, sneakily building himself the ultimate car, one piece at a time.
1: Well, I left Kentucky back in 49 and went to Detroit working on assembly line. The first year they had me putting wheels on Cadillacs.

over several years. 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Then I got me a transmission and all the chrome. The little things I could get in my big lunch box.

The switch, all three of them come on. 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About that time, my wife walked out, and I could see in her eyes that she had her doubts. But she opened the door and said, "Honey, take me for a spin." So we drove uptown just to get the tags, and I headed to ride on down Main Drag. I could hear everybody laughing for blocks around.

This is a Cottonmouth, a negatory on the cost of this machine there, Red Rider. You might say I went right up to the factory and picked it up. It's cheaper that way.

Love that song. So much fun. That was Johnny's final number one hit of the 70s, and one of those story songs that really only the man in black could deliver quite that way. And the story didn't end when the record stopped. After the song became a hit, a real-life version of that mismatched Cadillac was actually built. Bruce Fitzpatrick and the crew at Abernathy Auto Parts right here in Nashville, they assembled a car using Cadillac parts from models built between 1949 and 1973. The finished product looked every bit as strange as the lyrics promised. Mismatched headlights, enormous tail fins, pieces that clearly were never designed to share the same car. Johnny posed for photos with it, giving fans a chance to see what that 49, 50, 51, 52 automobile might have looked like rolling down the highway. You can find those pictures online, by the way. It's another great example, though, of the power of a country song. Johnny and songwriter Wayne Kemp created a car in the listener's imagination, and then somebody went out and built the thing. Here's what else was happening 50 years ago during America's bicentennial year. The $2 bill returned to circulation in April. Thomas Jefferson remained on the front, but the back featured John Trumbull's famous painting of the signing of the Declaration of Independence. Barbara Walters made TV history when she became the first woman to co-anchor a network evening newscast, joining Harry Reasoner behind the desk at ABC. The Concorde began commercial service, making supersonic passenger travel a reality and cutting hours from flights across the Atlantic. A little company called Apple Computer was founded in California by Steve Jobs, Steve Wozniak, and Ronald Wayne. Nobody knew it yet, but what began in a garage would eventually help change the way the world operated. On TV, Americans were watching Charlie's Angels, The Bionic Woman, and a brand new game show called Family Feud. And here in Nashville, Merle Haggard was reminding listeners that no matter how much the world changes, the lessons we learn at home have a way of staying with us. Written by Tommy Collins, here's The Roots of My Raisin, was Merle's 23rd number one from 1976.

Lord, sure was good to be there. And I could see through the open door that Dad was asleep in his favorite chair. In his hand was a picture of Mom, and I remembered how close they were. So I just turned away. I didn't want to wake him and spoil his dreams of her.

The Roots of My Raisin. Merle Haggard at his reflective best. Went all the way to number one in February of our spotlight year, 1976, and proved once again that Merle could tap into the soul of rural America like nobody else. Two very different songs from two legends from one unforgettable year. Hey, we're just getting started. Up next, music from Waylon, Lee Greenwood, and more hits from that spotlight year of 1976 as we continue this Independence Day weekend America 250 version of Pure American Country. Hour 2 is up next. Pure.

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3: Gary Albinger, the D.C. 4th of July celebrations are on hold for now. The National Mall has been evacuated as storms move through the area. As far as we know, though, the president is still going to speak. A parade of tall ships moved through New York Harbor on this 4th of July.
4: It is a very American thing to ring in 250 years of American history by parading our naval and Air Force might for the world to see. But I can't help but consider that 250 years ago, the waters of New York Harbor looked very, very different.
3: Vice President Vance welcomed the ships. The Department of Transportation will invest over $1 billion in our nation's airports. Secretary Sean Duffy says the one big, beautiful bill got it all started. 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

Welcome back. It's Pure American Country. Hour two is on the air. I'm Zach Bennett, continuing the legacy of Bill Cody. And although our spotlight year is 1976, we're kicking off hour two with a pair of patriotic powerhouses that both hit the airwaves in 1984. It was a year of bold voices, big anthems, and a whole lot of American pride. And these two songs here, well, they captured it better than just about anything else on the radio. We're going to start with the one you know by heart. Lee Greenwood's signature anthem has become a musical monument, played everywhere from parades, memorials, at stadiums, front porches, all across America. Here's God Bless the USA, Lee Greenwood on Pure American Country.

Lee Greenwood, God Bless the USA, 1984, when it was released in a song that really has become woven into the fabric of our national memory over the last four decades. Well, let's stay in that same year, but for another timeless tribute. Waylon Jennings, never one to shy away from telling it like it is, recorded this next one with quiet strength and deep conviction. It's a no-frills, heartfelt statement about pride in this country and the freedom to speak your mind. Waylon Jennings with America.

0: That was America from Waylon Jennings, released just a couple of months after God Bless.
1: Service in Tulsa has issued a severe thunderstorm warning for northeastern McIntosh County in southeastern Oklahoma, northwestern Sequoia County in east central Oklahoma, southeastern Wagoner County in northeastern Oklahoma, southern Cherokee County in east central Oklahoma, northeastern Okmulgee County in northeastern Oklahoma, Muskogee County in east central Oklahoma, until 9:45 p.m. Central Daylight Time. At 8:55 p.m. Central Daylight Time, severe thunderstorms were located along a line extending from 4 miles northwest of Wagoner to Tallahassee to 3 miles northwest of Boynton to near Morris, moving southeast at 40 miles per hour. Expected hazards include 60 miles per hour wind gusts. This is a radar-indicated threat. The following impacts are expected. Expect damage to roofs, siding, and trees. Locations in or near the path include Muskogee, Tahlequah, Okmulgee, Wagoner, Fort Gibson, Shakota, Haskell, Warner, Morris, Vian, Gore, Purim, Okay, Weber's Falls, Hulbert, Porter, Okta, Braggs, Taft, Boynton. This includes Interstate 40 in Oklahoma between mile markers 253 and 300. For your protection, move to an interior room on the lowest floor of a building.
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9: A hot summer day ahead with temperatures in the mid to upper 90s. Heat indices will be close to 105 with a spotty shower possible this afternoon. Tonight, fireworks should be good, but later tonight, we'll see a line of heavy downpours move through that'll continue into Sunday morning. Lows will be in the lower 70s with highs tomorrow in those low 90s. Have a happy July 4th, and from the 2 News Weather Center, I'm meteorologist Matthew Wisnett.
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Welcome back to Pure American Country, 4th of July edition. I'm Zach Bennett, carrying the torch for Bill Cody. We just spent some time with songs that salute America from coast to coast. Now let's zoom in a little closer, because whether you grew up in a big city or a one-stoplight town, there's something about your town that never leaves you. These next two songs celebrate that feeling. We're going to start with a breakthrough hit from Justin Moore, a guy who's always worn his hometown roots on his sleeve. This was his very first number one, and it hit home with just about anybody who's ever known the comfort of familiar streets and Friday night lights. Justin Moore, Small Town USA on Pure American Country.

Justin Moore, Small Town USA, his first number one, 2009, the year, put him on the map and reminded listeners everywhere that small town life isn't just a location, it really is a way of being. Now let's follow that up with another tribute to the places that often get overlooked but never forgotten. In 2012, Jason Aldean released this song, a powerful anthem written by Neil Thrasher and Michael Delaney. It gave voice to the folks in between the coasts, the one who build, grow, and teach the heart of this country every day. We're looking down from an airplane with Flyover States on Pure American Country.

National Weather Service in Tulsa has issued a severe thunderstorm warning for southwestern Creek County in northeastern Oklahoma, McIntosh County in southeastern Oklahoma, northern Pittsburgh County in southeastern Oklahoma, Okmulgee County in northeastern Oklahoma, Okfuskee County in east central Oklahoma, until 9:45 p.m. Central Daylight Time. At 9:05 p.m. Central Daylight Time, severe thunderstorms were located along a line extending from 5 miles northeast of Hoffman to 4 miles north of Faro to 4 miles north of Hayden, moving south at 55 miles per hour. Expected hazards include 60 miles per hour wind gusts and penny-sized hail. This is a radar-indicated threat. The following impacts are expected. Expect damage to roofs, siding, and trees. Locations in or near the path include McAllister, Okmulgee, Okemah, Eufaula, Okfuskee, Henrietta, Morris, Boley, Canton, Waletka, Dewar, Shelter, Baden, Crowder, Canadian, Indianola, Grayson, Hanna, Bearden, Hoffman. This includes the following highways: Interstate 40 in Oklahoma between mile markers 212 and 258. Interstate 44 between mile markers 178 and 181. For your protection, move to an interior room on the lowest floor of a building.

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18: A hot summer day ahead with temperatures in the mid to upper 90s. Heat indices will be close to 105 with a spotty shower possible this afternoon. Tonight, fireworks should be good, but later tonight, we'll see a line of heavy downpours move through that'll continue into Sunday morning. Lows will be in the lower 70s with highs tomorrow in those low 90s. Have a happy July 4th, and from the 2 News Weather Center, I'm meteorologist Matthew Wisnett.
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1: Welcome back to Pure American Country. I'm Zach Bennett. Time for another round of hellos and hometowns as we hear from proud Americans all across this land during our 250th birthday celebration. We'll start with Tina in Springfield, Missouri. Mike is in Bangor, Maine. And Lori is in Oxnard, California. Lori requested this next one, a stirring ballad from Alabama, released back in 1992, was the title track of their album, American Pride. And though it never charted as a single, the song quickly found a home with fans, often performed as an encore at Alabama's live shows. Randy Owens' lead vocal brings a quiet strength that continues to resonate. American Pride from Alabama.

Alabama, American Pride, the title track from their 1992 album, which went platinum and included several number one singles. And while that one didn't climb the charts, certainly became a staple in their catalog and remains a heartfelt tribute to the ideals that hold us together. Hello to Tony over in Asheville, North Carolina. Thanks for listening. Brianna is in Bismarck, North Dakota. And we got a request in from Corpus Christi, Texas. Reed wants to hear one that comes from none other than Dolly Parton. Dolly wrote this one herself for the 2003 CBS television special Dolly Parton's Patriotic Celebration. Later, she included it on her 2004 For God and Country album, which itself was a collection of Americana, gospel, and patriotic songs released in the wake of 9/11. The song here, Color Me America, from Dolly.

Dolly Parton, Color Me America, a personal and powerful ballad that she debuted during a televised tribute back in the early 2000s. Well, Dolly poured her heart into that one, dedicating it to the country she loves and the people who keep it strong. One of the many ways Dolly continues to remind us why she truly is a national treasure. Hey, thanks to everybody who checked in. We certainly love hearing from you. If you would like your name in town on the air, hit us up. You can shoot me an email, zbennett@wsmradio.com. 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
8: A hot summer day ahead with temperatures in the mid to upper 90s. Heat indices will be close to 105 with a spotty shower possible this afternoon. Tonight, fireworks should be good, but later tonight, we'll see a line of heavy downpours move through that'll continue into Sunday morning. Lows will be in the lower 70s with highs tomorrow in those low 90s. Have a happy July 4th, and from the 2 News Weather Center, I'm meteorologist Matthew Wisnett.
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1: Welcome back. It's Pure American Country. I'm Zach Bennett, carrying the legacy of the great Bill Cody. Well, this next one became an instant anthem for small-town pride, loud, proud, and built to last. It was released in 2002, and it became one of Montgomery Gentry's biggest hits. Written by Jeffrey Steele and Reed Nielsen, the song came at a time when Americans were holding tight to what felt familiar, and for a lot of folks, that meant home. It's about more than geography. It's about identity. Montgomery Gentry singing about my town on Pure American Country.

That's My Town from Montgomery Gentry. And Eddie Montgomery still performs that song regularly when he's out performing on the road and still gets those crowds fired up more than two decades later. The kind of song that makes you think about your own hometown. Its quirks, its people, and the pride you carry with you wherever you go. I'm Zach Bennett, and I'm in my hometown. Yeah, I was born and raised here in Nashville, Tennessee. They call me a unicorn because so many people have moved here. It's rare to find the folks that actually grew up here, but I'm one of them. We're going to close out the show with one final look at 1976 on the way. Two more classic country hits and a few headlines from the year America turned 200. This is pure American country.

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4: A hot summer day ahead with temperatures in the mid to upper 90s. Heat indices will be close to 105 with a spotty shower possible this afternoon. Tonight, fireworks should be good, but later tonight, we'll see a line of heavy downpours move through that'll continue into Sunday morning. Lows will be in the lower 70s with highs tomorrow in those low 90s. Have a happy July 4th, and from the 2 News Weather Center, I'm meteorologist Matthew Wisnett.
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6: Well, welcome back to Pure American Country. Zach Bennett carrying the torch for Bill Cody and closing out our Independence Day show with one final visit to 1976, the year America turned 200. We'll begin with Ronnie Millsap and his fifth country number one, What Goes On When the Sun Goes Down.

Ronnie Millsap, What Goes On When the Sun Goes Down. Number one hit for him in the spring of 1976. That was the year the National Air and Space Museum opened in Washington, and Viking 1 landed on Mars. Now another big hit from that same year, Tammy Wynette. Here's Till I Can Make It On My Own. I'll need

National Weather Service in Tulsa has issued a severe thunderstorm warning for Haskell County in southeastern Oklahoma, McIntosh County in southeastern Oklahoma, western Sequoia County in east central Oklahoma, northwestern Latimer County in southeastern Oklahoma, southeastern Wagoner County in northeastern Oklahoma, southwestern Cherokee County in east central Oklahoma, northern Pittsburgh County in southeastern Oklahoma, southern Okmulgee County in northeastern Oklahoma, Muskogee County in east central Oklahoma, Okfuskee County in east central Oklahoma, until 10:15 p.m. Central Daylight Time. At 9:36 p.m. Central Daylight Time, severe thunderstorms were located along a line extending from 2 miles northwest of Pumpkin Center to 3 miles south of Warrenton near Rayford to 5 miles east of Atumka to 4 miles southwest of Castle, moving southeast at 35 miles per hour. Expected hazards include 60 miles per hour wind gusts and nickel-size hail. This radar indicated threat. The following impacts are expected. Expect damage to roofs, siding, and trees. Locations in or near the path include Muskogee, McAllister, Okmulgee, Salisaw, Okemo, Eufaula, Stigler, Okfuskee, Henrietta, Fort Gibson, Shakota, Krebs, Warner, Morris, Vian, Boley, Canton, Walitka, Gore, Dewar. This includes Interstate 40 in Oklahoma between mile markers 212 and 306. For your protection, move to an interior room on the lowest floor of a building.

0: Tammy Wynette, Till I Can Make It On My Own, from our Spotlight year, 1976. Tammy, of course, had a lot of big hits. That one, though, she said was her personal favorite that she ever recorded. Well, Convoy was another big hit in 1976. It was actually released in 1975, but it was early in the year of 76 that it finally reached number one. And boy, was it a massive hit, not only on the country charts, but on the pop charts as well. Really kind of became a cultural movement. It turned CB radios and trucker slang into a national craze and might have even led to things like Smokey and the Bandit and Dukes of Hazzard when you think about it. C.W. McCall now in Convoy.
1: Yeah, Breaker 19, this here's a rubber duck. You got a copy on me, Big Ben? Come on. Yeah, 10-4, Big Ben, for sure, for sure. By golly, it's clean clear to Flagtown. Come on. Yeah, it's a big 10-4 there, Big Ben. Yeah, we definitely got the front door, good buddy. Mercy sakes alive, looks like we've got us a convoy.
2: It was the dark of the moon on the 6th of June in a Kenworth pulling logs. Cab over Pete with a reefer on and a Jimmy hauling hogs. We is heading for Bear on I-10 about a mile out of Shaky Town. I says, Pigpen, this here's a rubber duck and I'm about to put the hammer.

0: Now you want to back off them hogs? Do a 10-4, about 5 miles or so. 10, roger, them hogs is getting intense up here.
1: By the time we got into Tulsa Town, we had 85 trucks in all. But they's a roadblock up on the Cloverleaf, and them bears is wall to wall. Yeah, them Smokies as thick as bugs on a bumper. They even had a bear in the air. I says, calling all trucks, says, here's the duck. We about to

0: Big Ben. Negatory, Big Ben. You're still too close. Yeah, them hulk is starting to close up my sinuses. Mercy sakes, you better back off another 10.
1: Well, we rolled up in...
2: Has issued a severe thunderstorm warning for southwestern Benton County in northwestern Arkansas, northwestern Crawford County in northwestern Arkansas, western Washington County in northwestern Arkansas, Delaware County in northeastern Oklahoma, Sequoia County in east central Oklahoma, Adair County in northeastern Oklahoma, Cherokee County in east central Oklahoma, northeastern Muscogee County in east central Oklahoma, until 10:30 p.m. Central Daylight Time. At 9:41 p.m. Central Daylight Time, severe thunderstorms were located along a line extending from 6 miles northwest of Colquitt to Proctor to 2 miles east of Pumpkin Center, moving southeast at 45 miles per hour. Expected hazards include 60 miles per hour wind gusts and penny-sized hail. This is a radar-indicated threat. The following impacts are expected. Expect damage to roofs, siding, and trees. Locations in or near the path include Fayetteville, Springdale, Rogers, Bentonville, Tahlequah, Siloam Springs, Salisaw, Steelwell, Jay, Cedarville, Natural Dam, Grove, Farmington, Prairie Grove, Fort Gibson, Muldrow, Gentry, Tondatown, Gravett, Lincoln. This includes the following highways. Interstate 40 in Oklahoma between mile markers 300 and 319. Interstate 49 between mile markers 62 and 64. For your protection, move to an interior room on the lowest floor of a building.
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8: Fox News, I'm Deborah Valentine. Vice President J.D. Vance in New York City on July 4th for the Sail Forth 250 Parade of Tall Ships.
9: Today we celebrate 250 years of America, facing the future without fear. 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
8: Thunderstorms in the nation's capital delaying President Trump's speech until 11 p.m. Eastern time. A days-long funeral in Iran for the country's former supreme leader killed in February at the start of the U.S.-Israel-Iran conflict.
10: Hundreds of thousands of people filling the streets of Tehran today as Iran began a days-long funeral for the supreme leader Ayatollah

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1: A hot summer day ahead with temperatures in the mid to upper 90s. Heat indices will be close to 105 with a spotty shower possible this afternoon. Tonight, fireworks should be good, but later tonight, we'll see a line of heavy downpours move through that'll continue into Sunday morning. Lows will be in the lower 70s with highs tomorrow in those low 90s. Have a happy July 4th, and from the 2 News Weather Center, I'm meteorologist Matthew Wisnett.
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3: A hot summer day ahead with temperatures in the mid to upper 90s. Heat indices will be close to 105 with a spotty shower possible this afternoon. Tonight, fireworks should be good, but later tonight, we'll see a line of heavy downpours move through that'll continue into Sunday morning. Lows will be in the lower 70s with highs tomorrow in those low 90s. Have a happy July 4th, and from the 2 News Weather Center, I'm meteorologist Matthew Wisnett.
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2: I'm Deborah Valentine. A storm in D.C. prompting officials to order people to evacuate the National Mall hours before President Trump was set to deliver his speech tonight. It is now scheduled for 11 p.m. on America's 250th anniversary. Other parts of the country carrying on, including in Charleston, South Carolina, where this woman from Virginia is celebrating.
3: We love the history that's down here and the beautiful weather, and there's just always something wonderful to do, and we just wanted to get out of the hustle and bustle of the D.C. area for the holiday.
2: Pope Leo, the first U.S.-born pontiff, urging Americans today to embrace the nation's history of welcoming migrants.
4: If people are in the United States illegally, there are ways to treat that. There are courts. There's a system of justice.
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6: A hot summer day ahead with temperatures in the mid to upper 90s. Heat indices will be close to 105 with a spotty shower possible this afternoon. Tonight, fireworks should be good, but later tonight, we'll see a line of heavy downpours move through that'll continue into Sunday morning. Lows will be in the lower 70s with highs tomorrow in those low 90s. Have a happy July 4th, and from the 2 News Weather Center, I'm meteorologist Matthew Wisnett.
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6: A hot summer day ahead with temperatures in the mid to upper 90s. Heat indices will be close to 105 with a spotty shower possible this afternoon. Tonight, fireworks should be good, but later tonight, we'll see a line of heavy downpours move through that'll continue into Sunday morning. Lows will be in the lower 70s with highs tomorrow in those low 90s. Have a happy July 4th. And from the 2 News Weather Center, I'm meteorologist Matthew Wisnik.
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2: News. I'm Deborah Valentine. President Donald Trump speaking during America 250 celebrations at the National Mall in Washington, D.C.
3: Our country is stronger, freer, richer, safer, and prouder than ever before.
2: The event delayed due to thunderstorms. Vice President J.D. Vance is speaking during New York City's July 4th Sail 4th 250 Parade of Tall Ships.
4: It is a very American thing to ring in 250 years of American history by parading our naval and Air Force might for the world to see.
2: Four fires erupted from the Brooklyn Bridge during the Macy's 4th of July celebrations in New York City. Some fireworks exploded due to the flames. It's unclear why the fires erupted. No injuries were reported. Video shows a plume of smoke emerging from a flaming section of the bridge. 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
4: A hot summer day ahead with temperatures in the mid to upper 90s. Heat indices will be close to 105 with a spotty shower possible this afternoon. Tonight, fireworks should be good, but later tonight, we'll see a line of heavy downpours move through that'll continue into Sunday morning. Lows will be in the lower 70s with highs tomorrow in those low 90s. Have a happy July 4th, and from the 2 News Weather Center, I'm meteorologist Matthew Wisnett.
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9: The severe threat has come to an end across Green Country. Still a lingering chance of a shower or storm, though, through Sunday morning. And temperatures will not be as hot as we wrap up the holiday weekend. Hopefully you can enjoy it in the afternoon with highs in the upper 80s to low 90s. And we'll keep those temperatures below average to start out the work week. In the 2 News Weather Center, I'm Chief Meteorologist Michael Sager.
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2: News. I'm Deborah Valentine. President Donald Trump speaking during America 250 celebrations at the National Mall in Washington, D.C.
3: Our country is stronger, freer, richer, safer, and prouder than ever before.
2: The event delayed due to thunderstorms. Vice President J.D. Vance is speaking during New York City's July 4th Sail 4th 250 Parade of Tall Ships.
4: It is a very American thing to ring in 250 years of American history by parading our naval and Air Force might for the world to see.
2: Four fires erupted from the Brooklyn Bridge during the Macy's 4th of July celebrations in New York City. Some fireworks exploded due to the flames. It's unclear why the fires erupted. No injuries were reported. Video shows a plume of smoke emerging from a flaming section of the bridge. 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
7: The severe threat has come to an end across Green Country. Still a lingering chance of a shower or storm, though, through Sunday morning. And temperatures will not be as hot as we wrap up the holiday weekend. Hopefully you can enjoy it in the afternoon with highs in the upper 80s to low 90s. And we'll keep those temperatures below average to start out the work week. In the 2 News Weather Center, I'm Chief Meteorologist Michael Sager.
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4: The severe threat has come to an end across Green Country. Still a lingering chance of a shower or storm, though, through Sunday morning. And temperatures will not be as hot as we wrap up the holiday weekend. Hopefully you can enjoy it in the afternoon with highs in the upper 80s to low 90s. And we'll keep those temperatures below average to start out the work week. In the 2 News Weather Center, I'm Chief Meteorologist Michael Sager.
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2: Fox News, I'm Deborah Valentine. President Donald Trump speaking to Americans on the 4th of July from the National Mall in Washington, D.C. as the nation observed America 250.
3: In this country, we can achieve the wildest and most impossible dreams, and no dream in history is bigger or more incredible than the one that started on July 4th, 1776.
2: Inclement weather forcing the delay, shortening, or cancellation of many 4th of July events from coast to coast. Extreme heat forced the cancellation of America's National Independence Day Parade in the nation's capital. Paul Pelosi, the husband of former House Speaker Nancy Pelosi, is facing a misdemeanor hit-and-run charge after authorities say he allegedly struck a legally parked car on Friday in California's Napa Valley. Deputies say Pelosi drove away, stopping when his vehicle became disabled. No one was hurt. America's listening to Fox News.
4: 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You'll love these three things. Pickup trucks. Back roads. And margaritas. 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
4: The severe threat has come to an end across Green Country. Still a lingering chance of a shower or storm, though, through Sunday morning. And temperatures will not be as hot as we wrap up the holiday weekend. Hopefully you can enjoy it in the afternoon with highs in the upper 80s to low 90s. And we'll keep those temperatures below average to start out the work week. In the 2 News Weather Center, I'm Chief Meteorologist Michael Sager.
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2: The severe threat has come to an end across Green Country. Still a lingering chance of a shower or storm, though, through Sunday morning. And temperatures will not be as hot as we wrap up the holiday weekend. Hopefully you can enjoy it in the afternoon with highs in the upper 80s to low 90s. And we'll keep those temperatures below average to start out the work week. In the 2 News Weather Center, I'm Chief Meteorologist Michael Sager.
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1: Fox News, I'm Deborah Valentine. President Donald Trump speaking to Americans on the 4th of July from the National Mall in Washington, D.C. as the nation observed America 250.
2: In this country, we can achieve the wildest and most impossible dreams, and no dream in history is bigger or more incredible than the one that started on July 4th, 1776.
1: Inclement weather forcing the delay, shortening, or cancellation of many 4th of July events from coast to coast. Extreme heat forced the cancellation of America's National Independence Day parade in the nation's capital. Paul Pelosi, the husband of former House Speaker Nancy Pelosi, is facing a misdemeanor hit-and-run charge after authorities say he allegedly struck a legally parked car on Friday in California's Napa Valley. Deputies say Pelosi drove away, stopping when his vehicle became disabled. No one was hurt. 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
4: The severe threat has come to an end across Green Country. Still a lingering chance of a shower or storm, though, through Sunday morning. And temperatures will not be as hot as we wrap up the holiday weekend. Hopefully you can enjoy it in the afternoon with highs in the upper 80s to low 90s. And we'll keep those temperatures below average to start out the work week. In the 2 News Weather Center, I'm Chief Meteorologist Michael Sager.
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7: The severe threat has come to an end across Green Country. Still a lingering chance of a shower or storm, though, through Sunday morning. And temperatures will not be as hot as we wrap up the holiday weekend. Hopefully you can enjoy it in the afternoon with highs in the upper 80s to low 90s. And we'll keep those temperatures below average to start out the work week. In the 2 News Weather Center, I'm Chief Meteorologist Michael Sager.
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1: Fox News, I'm Deborah Valentine. Delayed by thunderstorms, Washington, D.C.'s America 250 event kicked off at 11 p.m. Eastern Time with a July 4th speech by President Trump pledging this.
2: At 250 years old, we may be the oldest constitutional republic on earth, but our country is just getting started because the best is yet to come.
1: The president also used the speech to call for passage of the Save America Act. Democratic leaders call it Jim Crow 2.0. Vice President J.D. Vance speaking during New York City's July 4th, Sail 4th 250 parade of tall ships.
3: It is a very American thing to ring in 250 years of American history by parading our naval and Air Force might for the world to see.
1: Meanwhile, four fires erupted from the Brooklyn Bridge during Macy's July 4th. 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
3: The severe threat has come to an end across Green Country. Still a lingering chance of a shower or storm, though, through Sunday morning. And temperatures will not be as hot as we wrap up the holiday weekend. Hopefully you can enjoy it in the afternoon with highs in the upper 80s to low 90s. And we'll keep those temperatures below average to start out the work week. In the 2 News Weather Center, I'm Chief Meteorologist Michael Sager.
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4: The severe threat has come to an end across Green Country. Still a lingering chance of a shower or storm, though, through Sunday morning. And temperatures will not be as hot as we wrap up the holiday weekend. Hopefully you can enjoy it in the afternoon with highs in the upper 80s to low 90s. And we'll keep those temperatures below average to start out the work week. In the 2 News Weather Center, I'm Chief Meteorologist Michael Sager.
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1: Fox News, I'm Deborah Valentine. Delayed by thunderstorms, Washington, D.C.'s America 250 event kicked off at 11 p.m. Eastern Time with a July 4th speech by President Trump pledging this.
2: At 250 years old, we may be the oldest constitutional republic on earth, but our country is just getting started because the best is yet to come.
1: The president also used the speech to call for passage of the Save America Act. Democratic leaders call it Jim Crow 2.0. Vice President J.D. Vance speaking during New York City's July 4th, Sail 4th 250 parade of tall ships.
3: It is a very American thing to ring in 250 years of American history by parading our naval and Air Force might for the world to see.
1: Meanwhile, four fires erupted from the Brooklyn Bridge during Macy's July 4th. 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
7: The severe threat has come to an end across Green Country. Still a lingering chance of a shower or storm, though, through Sunday morning. And temperatures will not be as hot as we wrap up the holiday weekend. Hopefully you can enjoy it in the afternoon with highs in the upper 80s to low 90s. And we'll keep those temperatures below average to start out the work week. In the 2 News Weather Center, I'm Chief Meteorologist Michael Sager.
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5: The severe threat has come to an end across Green Country. Still a lingering chance of a shower or storm, though, through Sunday morning. And temperatures will not be as hot as we wrap up the holiday weekend. Hopefully you can enjoy it in the afternoon with highs in the upper 80s to low 90s. And we'll keep those temperatures below average to start out the work week. In the 2 News Weather Center, I'm Chief Meteorologist Michael Sager.
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1: Fox News, I'm Paul Stevens. President Trump speaking to Americans on the 4th of July from the National Mall in D.C. as the nation observes America 250.
2: In this country, we can achieve the wildest and most impossible dreams, and no dream in history is bigger or more incredible than the one that started on July 4th, 1776.
1: The inclement weather forcing the delay or a delay, shortening or canceling many of the 4th of July events from coast to coast. Extreme heat forcing the cancellation of the National Independence Day parade in the nation's capital. The husband of former House Speaker Nancy Pelosi, Paul Pelosi, facing a misdemeanor hit-and-run charge. He allegedly, authorities say, hit a legally parked car on Friday in California's Napa Valley. 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
3: The severe threat has come to an end across Green Country. Still a lingering chance of a shower or storm, though, through Sunday morning. And temperatures will not be as hot as we wrap up the holiday weekend. Hopefully you can enjoy it in the afternoon with highs in the upper 80s to low 90s. And we'll keep those temperatures below average to start out the work week. In the 2 News Weather Center, I'm Chief Meteorologist Michael Sager.
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0: Hello, this is Minister Donald Cherry at the Chandler Road Church of Christ here in Muskogee. 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
4: The severe threat has come to an end across Green Country. Still a lingering chance of a shower or storm, though, through Sunday morning. And temperatures will not be as hot as we wrap up the holiday weekend. Hopefully you can enjoy it in the afternoon with highs in the upper 80s to low 90s. And we'll keep those temperatures below average to start out the work week. In the 2 News Weather Center, I'm Chief Meteorologist Michael Sager.
5: 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We are a part of our community. 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

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And who me? This is your host, your friend, and your brother, Brother Derek A. Reed, stopping by another Sunday morning. Stop by here to present you with another broadcast edition of the Joy in the Morning Gospel Music Radio Show. That's right, playing that kind of music, the kind of music that'll lift you up, the best in new traditional gospel music, and much, much more. It's coming your way on this Sunday morning. Can I get a quick favor from you? Will you do me a favor right quick? I need you to call and wake somebody up and let them know Brother Derek A. Reed is back, and he's back on this good old radio. Once again, for 90 minutes, I'll be with you till 8:30, bringing you back-to-back gospel music blessings in word and in song. 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I'm Brother Derek A. Reed. You stay tuned, and I guarantee you, you will be blessed. Let's start right here with the call to worship. Okay, the call to worship goes like this for this Sunday morning, for this is a day the Lord has made. Let us rejoice and be glad, glad in this day. I got a reason to start off while rejoicing, y'all. Let's start.

He allowed them to see a beautiful, beautiful Sunday morning. So on that note, y'all, last night was not last night. This is a day the Lord has made. Let us rejoice and be glad, glad in this day. All right, let's get the music going, y'all. Once again, let's get the fellowship going. Let's get the worship going. The Joy in the Morning Gospel Music Radio Show.

0: turbulence is the price you pay for flying high. So whenever you're flying high, you're going to have some bumpy areas. That's why I want to encourage you to don't give up, but hang in there.
1: Kiara cheers, throwing us out on this Sunday morning with that selection entitled, "You Gotta Hang On In There." Her daddy started off this Sunday morning. Bishop Spears started off by telling us that turbulence is the price you pay when you're trying to fly high. So when it gets rocky, when it gets rough up there in the air, don't give up. You just hang on in there. Kiara Sheard, here for you on Joe in the Morning.

back to back. Gospel music blessings in word and in song. Good old songwriter in the last song said, what you gonna do now when your back is up against the wall? How you gonna smile when it seems like all hope is lost? Tell me what you gonna do when you need a little more grace, and how you gonna respond when things are trying to test your faith? Songwriter went on to say, you gotta hang on in there. You gotta hang on in there. He said, what are you gonna do when your strength gets a little weak? What's the song you gonna sing when you're feeling incomplete? What you gonna do when you're almost about to slip? And how you gonna, and what you gonna do when it seems like you're losing your grip? Went on to say, you gotta hang. You gotta hang. Hang on in there. That was Kiara Sheard, Bishop Sheard's daughter, here for you on the Joy in the Morning Gospel Music Radio Show with a message and song. You gotta hang. Hang on in there. Once again, you listen to the sounds of Brother Derek A. Reed, and this is the Joy in the Morning Gospel Music Radio Show. Every good old gospel show, every good old church program should always begin with somebody grabbing that mic and making you feel welcome, and that's the task at this time. 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So here I go. 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Well, got another group out there, and I see you. It's my beloved Facebook friends. I see your Facebook friends on Facebook. You found me at Derek A. Reed of the Derek Reed Radio Ministries. If Facebook is where you're at this Sunday morning, you know how we do it, Facebook. 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Once again, you're welcome to today's broadcast. Don't know how you got here, but I'm so delighted that you decided just to allow Joy in the Morning to be a part of this, your Sunday morning. Stick and stay with us. Stick and stay with us. Once again, we're going all the way to 8:30 this morning, bringing you back-to-back gospel music blessings and word in the songs, and in the hopes that something will be said, the word or song, to encourage you along life journey. While I'm parked right here, let me also bring you greetings this Sunday morning. Official greetings from the sponsor of the broadcast. That's the one and only Brother Keith Bigelow. He's the owner of Keith D. Bigelow Funeral Directors Incorporated, as well as Lakeland Floors. 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
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Well, it's the day after the 4th of July, but are you going to church today? 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Once again, and on our way to church, here's what we're going to do, y'all. 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All right? 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To all of our out-of-town visitors, we pray that your travels back to your destination will be one of great success on today. 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Well, Mickey Dillard is coming up on this good old Sunday morning to remind you that I'm just glad to be in the service one more time.

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And who me? It's Brother Derek A. Reed. Stay with us.

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And for you, on the Joy in the Morning Gospel Music Radio Show, took you back to the early 80s, didn't I? Oh man, he's the light that shineth in me, that shineth in me. If I walk the way he wants me to walk, he'll show up in me, he'll show up in me. Oh yes, once again, because he will be the light that shines through you. Keep your dial where you got it. Once again, we got more gospel blessings like that coming your way. As a matter of fact, you know what time it is, right? We made it to the 7:30 hour, and it's time to go all the way back. Our old school portion of the broadcast comes up every Sunday morning at 7:30. At 7:30 each and every Sunday morning, we play those good old gospel songs that remind us about the way church used to be. I say it all the time, if you wake up late, make sure you get up in time. You get your old school fix each and every Sunday morning. Oh man, these songs remind me of those good old songs my grandmama used to sing, those songs that I send out to all the missionaries, the willing workers, those good old missionary sisters from the women's department, send these songs out to the brothers on the brotherhood, deacons on the deacon board, those songs that remind us about the way church used to be. The old school songs here for you on the Joy in the Morning Gospel Music Radio Show every Sunday morning in the 7:30 hour. Let's go, y'all. Let's take it back like an A-track. Let's dust these records off. Let's pull out these cassette tapes. Oh, these but goodies.

Man, I tell you, my way is not easy, but he didn't promise. He didn't promise it was gonna be. And so when it gets dark and I can't see my way, I found a good old song that I can sing, and it, Lord, Lord, help me to hold out until my change has come. Help me to hold out. Oh, I believe I can.

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That's that old school music for you. I believe I can hold out. Oh, man, I believe I can hold out. I ain't got no choice. Ain't no need of throwing up my hands and giving up now. I'm just going to have to hold out until my change comes. And it's on its way. Get the faith and believe it. It's on the way.

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Before that, we had Lord, help me to hold out until my changes come. My way may not be easy, he didn't say it was gonna be, but when it gets dark and I can't see my way, I'm still gonna put my trust in thee. And I'm gonna ask him, and the songwriter said, Lord, please. He used the word please, he put the word please in there. Please help me. Help me to hold out until my changes come. I'm telling you, that's the old school portion of the broadcast. Each and every Sunday morning, those good old songs, they still feel good. They still feel good in 2026. And I don't know about you, they still fit the problems. They still fit the situations in 2026. That's gospel music for you. The kind of music that'll lift you up. Are you enjoying Jesus this Sunday morning? Are you enjoying this music on this good old holiday weekend? I want to tell you something. Our shows are fully listener supported. 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We'll tell you how you can become a sponsor of this morning's broadcast. As well as, once again, if you're an individual out there and you're tuned in, you're passing through this Sunday morning and you just want to plant a seed with Brother Derek A. Reed, you can also do so by going to our Cash App or Chime, Cash App or Chime at $Reed Radio. That's $R-E-E-D, Reed Radio. Once again, also to plant a seed with Brother Derek A. Reed through that avenue as well. All right, coming up at 8 o'clock, we'll give you a complete list of all those who can make today's show possible. Also coming up at 8 o'clock, we'll also be our announcements for the morning. Want to announce once again, there's a great service that's going to take place on today over at Christ Kingdom Builders. The Bonnie Gospel Choir from East Africa's in town. They'll be over at the Unification Service. They'll be a part of the Unification Service that's going to be held once again at the Christ Kingdom Builders Church in the city of Muskogee. Great weekend so far. On Friday, the

Benner's, Pastor Ron Benner's would always go there, and he would always bring them here. And once again, they're back here in the great city of Muskogee. Go out this afternoon. If you haven't heard them yet, if you have heard them, go out and support the Unification Service. That's going to be in the afternoon hour. We'll give you more information concerning that. Coming up in the announcement portion of this morning's broadcast, the Almighty Gospel Choir is in the community and will be once again ministering over at Christ Kingdom Builders on today.

Bring it down, Ty. I'm from a little town up 55 called Canton, Mississippi. And every year on the 4th of July, we sang down on the square. And you know, on the same street that I used to stand and beg and shoe hooking from school, and people called me bum, said I would never amount to anything. And every year when we sang that, my mind began to roam when I stand on the stage. Think about all the guys that I ran with. Some is in prison. Some is cocaine addicts. Some is alcoholics. What I'm trying to tell you, I love.

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0: 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Because God took him. I don't know how to explain all of that. But I have to sit down, but I want you to know I believe it. I believe it. You couldn't make me, you couldn't pay me enough money to get me to stand up here and preach from a Bible that I don't believe. I believe every word of God is true.
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0: 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I'm going to have, you're going to have one a day, one of these days, we're going to have an undertaker. And he didn't have an undertaker, he had an uppertaker. He was just not, for God took him. I have a thought about what happened. I'm sitting down with this. I can't prove it, but you can't disprove it, so play along for just a minute. I imagine that God and Enoch were friends. And every day, God would drive by Enoch's house for fellowship. And at the end of the day, when God got ready to leave, Enoch would walk him to the gate. And this was a daily routine. God would visit Enoch. Enoch and God would fellowship. And when God got ready to leave, Enoch would walk him to the gate. But I imagine one day, God and Enoch got to walking and talking. And the conversation got so good to Enoch that Enoch lost track of time. Can you picture that? I imagine that God

saying, let there be light. And Enoch said, that sounds pretty good. And they just kept on walking. I believe that as they walked and talked, God told Enoch how he made the sun from the brilliance of his face and hung it like a golden medallion around the neck of the universe.

It's the 5th of July, and you listen to the sounds of the Joy in the Morning Gospel Music Radio Show with your host, your friend, and your brother, Brother Derek A. Reed. So delighted that you decided just to allow Joy in the Morning to be a part of your Sunday morning. For over 35 years now, y'all, we've been coming your way bringing you the best in gospel music and much, much more in the hopes that something will be said has been said, the word or song, to encourage your long life journey is our goal in coming your way so many years each and every Sunday morning. Well, it's time to pay the bills now, y'all. We done made it to this 8 o'clock hour, so let's go ahead and knock these bills out. 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All right, today's show is brought to you in part by the Greater Redfield Baptist Church, Pastor Leroy Walker Sr., Mount Calvary Baptist Church, Pastor Gary Hall, Mount Zion Baptist Church, Pastor David Ragsdale, New Zion Baptist Church, Pastor Josh Mitchell, Central Missionary Baptist Church, Pastor Jamie Powell, Macedonia Baptist Church, Dr. Larry H. Smith, Elohim Love Center Ministries, Pastor Steve First, Lady Audrey Rucker, New Jerusalem Baptist Church, Pastor Roscoe Beasley, Greater Mount Olive Baptist Church out of Tulsa, Oklahoma, Pastor Eddie Davis, Timothy Baptist Church out of Tulsa, Oklahoma, Pastor Tawan Jones, Philippa Chapel AME Church of Taft, Oklahoma, Pastor Leonard Shepherd, the Christian Ministers Union, Bishop Andre Jones, President, the Joyful Noise TV Network, Minister Tony Wooden, Director, Keith D. Bigelow Funeral Directors Incorporated in Lakeland, Florida. These are the ones whose name is on the roll. Those are the ones who have supported this morning's gospel music broadcast. Also, if you're a precious individual out there, I want to remind you that we also have a cash app at $Reed Radio. That's $REED Reed Radio. That's also for cash app and chime. You can plant a seed with Brother Derek A. Reed. Well, once again, today, all roads lead over to the Christ Kingdom Builders Church International. Today at 4 o'clock p.m., they will have, once again, the unification service for the month of July. The speakers will be, the theme speaker will be Reverend Earl Jones. He's going to be the theme speaker from Port, Oklahoma. Then Apostle Cornell Fox, Tulsa's own. Pastor Fox is going to be in town. Apostle Cornell Fox will be the main speaker. The host pastor is Pastor Lewis, Apostle Lewis. And once again, we're honoring the life this weekend of Apostle Ron Venters and saying hats off to Pastor Daryl Venters of the Christ Kingdom Builders Church, one of the great founders of that great ministry. Their special guest for the final time on this trip will be the Imani Gospel Choir from Uganda, East Africa. Go by and support, and also help be a blessing to Christ Kingdom Builders as they brought these young people into town. Go by and help and drop a donation to help them with the expenses of bringing this great group to town all weekend long as well. That's from Brother Derek A. Reed. That's not them. That's from Brother Derek A. Reed. Go by and support them today at 4 o'clock p.m. and also be a blessing to the cause of helping Christ Kingdom Builders defray the expense for their coming to town this weekend. All right, this is a message that's coming to us from Bishop A.H. Jones of the Christian Ministers Union, President, Networking for the Kingdom Increase, taken from Luke 5, 3, and 11, is a theme for the Unification Service on today, 4 o'clock p.m. at Christ Kingdom Builders. Once again, they're at 1801 Baltimore Avenue here in the city of Muskogee. All right, we're going all the way to 8:30, y'all, so let's go ahead and knock out a couple of more selections here for you on Joy in the Morning.

It's a simple declaration. I'm going to bless the Lord at all times, and his praise is going to continually be in my mouth, no matter what you throw at me, no matter what comes my way, no matter what I run into, those things I stumble over in life. I'm going to bless the Lord at all times, and all means all, y'all, all the time.

We done made it to the seventh month of this year, 2026. And I can say about 2026, as well as all my life, he's been good. Been so good to me all my life. All of my life. 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Once again, so delighted that you decided just to allow Joy in the Morning to be a part of this your Sunday morning.

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0: 687-7574. 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He'll be glad to give you a free consultation today. All right. Well, the old clock on the wall says that's all, y'all. It's been so nice to have shared these moments of gospel music with you. It's been fun, but it's time for me to run. I'll be back again in faith next Sunday morning to present you more joy in the morning. Until next Sunday morning, remember my motto as always, there's a bright side somewhere. Don't you stop, don't give up until you find it. You hear me? Have yourself a good day and even better tomorrow. This is Brother Derek A. Reed signing off for the Joy in the Morning Gospel Music Radio Show. 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

0: Now, let's go right into the service. And it says through unbelief. Unbelief. Sometimes, because we let our head take over and our emotions take over, amen, we find ourselves in this zone of unbelief. Amen. Fleshly belief. Because we're going about what we feel, what it looks like, what it feels like, what they said. We can't live our life off of what they said. They don't even know where they're going. Amen. Amen.
1: Amen.
0: Amen. And a lot of people, even though they're in church, they're living just like normal people. People that are not even born again. Going with the status quo. Que sera, sera. Whatever will be, will be. That's not the word, though. The word says that we can decree a thing, speak a thing, which we speak according to the scripture, and it shall be established unto us.
1: Yes.
0: Our words matter. Our words have authority in our life.
1: Glory.
0: Amen. It ain't what they said and them. They said it couldn't happen. So, I'm not living, you're not living by the authority of what they said. This is our life.
1: Amen.
0: And he's given us his word that can change circumstances.

0: Amen. I've seen the word of God in family members' life, should have been in jail for 8 to 14 years, but got community service, had to write apology letters, and maybe 30 days in county jail. This in my family. This in my family. Sister Mitchum knows you. You heard our testimony. Amen. But God, the word makes the difference. Care what the judges say? Thank God for judges. But they're not the final authority. The word of God is the final authority. Amen. Our words can change things. Our faith can change things. Amen.
1: Thank you.
0: So he didn't stagger through unbelief. And we all have that opportunity. Amen. But was strong in faith. He kept on meditating on what God said. What did God say? I know I'm 100, almost 100, but what did God say? I know Sarah's womb is dead, but what did God say? I know we didn't have any children even when we were young, but what did God say? What did he say? Amen. Older generation, they get on to you, say, did you hear what I said? Boy, we had some faith in what they said. We better get somewhere and sit down. Amen, because they'll get a hold to us and we won't be able to sit down for a while. Amen. How much so what God said? Amen. He don't play around. But was strong in faith, in his believing of what God said. And how did he show it? He gave glory to God. What we was doing earlier this morning, giving glory to God. Lord, I praise you. I know what it looks like. It looks bad. The doctors have said this or that. The judge says this. The system says that. My finances say this or that. But I'm going to give you glory and I'm going to give you praise. I praise you because you are the Almighty God. You can turn it around. Amen. You can change the circumstances in the situation because you are the Almighty God. The Bible says that the king's heart is in the hand of the Lord, and he can turn it whatever way he wants to. When we agree with what the word of God says and speak, Lord, give favor, give mercy, give grace in this circumstance and situation. Glory to God. It's a coming. Amen. There's a turnaround coming in Jesus' name. Amen. Let's go to Numbers. No, let's go to Isaiah. I'm sorry. Isaiah 55 and 11. Isaiah 55 and 11. So this is the time we have to believe in the integrity of God's word as never before.
1: All right.
0: And I tell the Lord, I don't have nothing left. Where else am I going? Who else is going to be with you 24/7 but God? Amen.
1: Thank you.
0: He's the one. So we have to choose to believe in what he said. Amen. So let's look at verse number 10 and verse number 11. This is familiar passages of scripture. In verse number 10, it says, for as the rain cometh down and the snow from heaven, returneth not thither, but watereth the earth. So even the rain don't come for nothing and the snow don't come for naught. It has a purpose to water the earth. But watereth the earth and make it bring forth and bud, to bring forth something. Amen. To produce something, to make something happen in the earth. That's why the water comes, the rain comes, and the snow comes. That it may bring forth and bud, that it may give seed to the sower and bread to the eater. Farmers can't do nothing except God send the rain and the snow. Amen. But it's not coming for naught, not for nothing. So God doesn't speak his word for nothing. Amen. Even prophetic words are not spoken for nothing. Amen. God has a purpose for it being spoken. His written word is here for us, for something, to produce something in our life, to manifest something in our lives. Verse 11, so shall my word be that goeth forth out of my mouth. It ain't going forth for nothing. He don't speak his word for naught. His word is not written for naught or for nothing. It's for us to take it up with faith, speak it, declare it, and see it come to pass in our lives and our families' lives.
1: Yes.
0: It shall not. It shall not. Everybody say not.
2: Not.
0: It shall not return unto me void, empty, worthless, without productivity. Amen. But it shall accomplish that which I please. Amen. And what pleases God? For his covenant to come to bear in our lives. For his promises to come to pass in our lives. That pleases him, that satisfies him, that everything that the Lord Jesus, his son, died and paid for and shed his blood for, can come to pass in our lives. That pleases him. But when we draw back, and sometimes we don't even realize we're drawing back because we're exhausted. So many things have hit us hard. Amen. And we just want to just collapse and quit. Amen. But we got to remember what Jesus did for us. He didn't just die to save us from our sins or save us from hell. He died and offered his body, his blood for a lot of things in our lives. For our deliverance, our mental deliverance and soundness. Amen. For our bodies to be healed. Amen. For our finances to be blessed. All this in the covenant. The Bible says he became poor that we might become rich, which means abundantly supplied. Amen. Amen. So we gotta do the thing that pleases God. Give him our faith. We don't want what the Lord Jesus purchased for us to be in vain. Amen. Oh, I purchased that for you, but you didn't believe it. You didn't press into it. You didn't give me your faith concerning that. Amen. Sometimes we believe for certain things, but not for all of the benefits, blessings, and advantages that God has given to us through his son.
1: Glory.
0: Amen. It's time to bear down and say, no, enough is enough.
1: Thank you, Lord.
0: Amen. Devil, you got to back up off of me. I'm loaded with the word of God. No, this is not in my covenant. Amen. And refuse it, reject it. The Bible says about our children, our seed, are what?
1: Blessed.
0: Amen. Amen. They are blessed.
1: They are
0: blessed, and we got to speak it and decree it. Amen. It says, it shall not return unto me void. That's powerful. And when we say what he says, amen, bringing it to bear in our lives, his word is not going to return unto him void. But what did he say? But it shall accomplish that which I please. He's pleased when his word comes to pass in our lives.
1: Amen.
0: And it shall prosper, which means to do well, be successful in the thing whereunto I sent it. God has spoken his word over these families, over our families. The word that pleases him. Healing, deliverance, provision, blessings, health. He's spoken. Decreed his word over every one of our families. It's up to us to grab it, accept it, amen, and not accept anything less than that. Amen. Let's go to Numbers 23. The integrity of his word. And yes, the promises are for me. They are for you, and we have to personalize it. It is for us. Amen. Not just for Joe Blow down the street. No, for me. We have to include ourselves because he has already included us. The enemy worked to exclude us. Amen. It's always something wrong with you. If it wasn't for you, you the problem. Devil, back up in the name of Jesus. God knew all of that you talking about when he called me, when he called you, when he spoke his word, when he let his son die for us. Amen. Numbers 23 and verse number 19, another familiar passage of scripture. I'm tired. I'm tired of the enemy messing over God's people. Amen. We got to stand firm on his covenant like never before. Verse number 19, God is not a man that he should lie. God is a God of integrity. He's upright. He's righteous. He's holy. Amen. And we got to get or stop equating God with man and man with God. Amen. We as human beings, we have the capacity to lie.
1: Amen.
0: We have the ability to lie.
1: Amen.
0: Amen. Some people have the propensity to lie. Amen.
1: Amen.
0: Amen. Amen. When the truth is so much easier. But God. It's not a man that he should lie.
1: Amen.
0: There's no lie in him.
1: Ooh.
0: He does not have the capacity or the ability to lie.
1: Okay.
0: He is all truth.
1: Okay.
0: So when he tells us something,
1: mm-hmm.
0: he means what he said.
1: Yes.
0: Amen.
1: Lord, thank
0: you. Neither the son of man that he should repent. I changed my mind. God ain't fickle and faint like that. Oh, something came up.
1: Mm-hmm.
0: Not with God.
1: Amen.
0: No, not with God.
1: Come on.
0: That's man. That's mankind. Not with God.
1: Mm-hmm.
0: Oh, I got to repent over there because you know what? I didn't think about so-and-so and I got to do. No. Mm-mm. Neither the son of man that he should repent. Have he said. So first of all, we got to know what he said in his word. And what has he said to us in prayer?
1: Come on.
0: Amen. What has he said to us through other prophetic vessels?
1: Mm-hmm.
0: Have he said.
1: Mm-hmm.
0: And the highest of those are, of course, his word, his written word.
1: Amen.
0: Have he said. So we got to establish, what did he say?
1: Mm-hmm.
0: Amen. What did God say about it? Joe Blow might have their opinion, and everybody has opinion.
1: Yes.
0: Child, if I was you, I wouldn't do this.
1: Mm-hmm.
0: Child, if I was you, I would do this.
1: Glory.
0: I ain't studying none of it.
1: Amen.
0: You ain't me, and this is between me and the living God, my creator.
1: Glory.
0: Amen.
1: Amen.
0: Some things you just don't confer with people. Or consult with people. When you know what God has said, go by what he has said.
1: Amen.
0: Amen. People's opinion don't matter. And we got to plow through those things. And sometimes we got to just like, what? Put a zip on it. Don't, people don't always need to know what you're planning or what you're believing for. Unfortunately, amen. Sometimes even in as among churchgoers or church believers or whatever, they get to talking negatively. Amen. Then you got to, your head is like, woo, woo, woo. You got to plow through all of that there and get back, finally get back to what you know that God has said.
1: Amen.
0: People, the enemy will use people to talk you out of your blessings. Amen. Because they're living beneath the basement level. They don't even acknowledge God. And some people just say, you know, oh, thank the Lord.
1: Mm-hmm.
0: Okay.
1: Come on.
0: Even some people say, oh, child, I'm praying for you. Mm-hmm. You know, I ain't trying to live off of somebody else's prayer.
1: Come on.
0: Thank you if you do and thank you if you don't, baby. But I got to pray. I got to get my degree in neology. Amen. Amen. Can't always depend on that. Thank God for the ones that do. But you can't depend on that. And your life is hanging in the balance. Oh, no, baby. I'm going to do my own praying and my own believing. Amen. Amen. Had he said, and shall he not do it? Talk about the integrity of God's word. Uh-huh. Amen. He ain't somebody standing on the street corner, hey, you know, just trying to tell you something to impress you. How you doing? I'm going to bless you now. Now you be blessed now. That ain't God. If he said, you are blessed, and I shall do thus and so in your life,
2: yes,
0: you can take it to the bank.
2: Amen.
0: Amen. Amen. He's not wasting his words. He's not breaking his integrity.
2: Right.
0: Amen. He's not trying to flatter you or impress you. Uh-huh. Amen. Tickle your ears.
2: Come on.
0: Make you feel good for a little bit. That's not God.
2: Thank you.
0: Amen.
2: Amen.
0: Have he said, and shall he not do it? Mm-hmm. Yes, he will. Yes, he will. Or have he spoken? And shall he not make it good? God is not full of like hot air, empty words, vanity, flattery. No. If he spoke it, he's going to make it good. Amen. We put our faith to it. Believe what he said. Amen. The next scripture says, behold, I have received commandment to bless.
2: Come on now.
0: To bless.
2: Yes.
0: To bless. What are we? We are blessed. That means we are empowered to prosper in every part of our lives. And he hath blessed.
2: Yes.
0: Amen. And I cannot reverse it. No person can reverse the blessing of God. Can talk you out of it though. Amen.
2: Mm-hmm.
0: But a person does not have the power to unbless you.
2: Right.
0: Amen. But our mouths can unbless us. Amen. So we got to start speaking what God says. Amen. Let's finish up Romans. Let's go back to Romans 4 and verse number 20 and 21. Whoa. Trusting in the integrity of God's word. And you know, like I said, we have to get our mind off of people.
2: Yes.
0: And saying that what people do or what they say equals what God says it does.
2: Mm-hmm.
0: Totally different. Amen. Totally different.
2: Amen.
0: Amen.
2: Thank you.
0: Romans 4 and verse number 20. I'm going to reread that in verse number 21. Because when we're going through trials and all of us are facing something, and those wee hours of the morning when we wake up and that thought hits our mind of what we're going through, we have to stand on the integrity of what God says.
2: Yes.
0: Amen. Because the enemy would love for our minds to crack.
2: That's him.
0: He would love for us to throw in the towel.
2: That's him.
0: He would love for us to walk away from God. But as Peter said, Lord, where can we go? You have the words of eternal life. There is nowhere else to go.
2: That's right.
0: Amen. Rereading verse number 20 again. He staggered not at the promise of God through unbelief, but was strong in faith, giving glory to God.
2: Mm-hmm.
0: Verse number 21. And being fully persuaded, fully convinced that what he had promised, he was able also to perform. See, it's not our responsibility to perform it.
2: All right.
0: It's not our responsibility to bring it to pass or make it happen. Our responsibility is to believe and to be fully persuaded that he is able to perform it, to do it, to manifest it. Amen. We give him our faith. Amen. And he delivers to us the promise. And the word promise means it's a solemn oath. Amen. So he's promised us things.
2: Yes,
0: and this is 2024.
2: Uh-huh.
0: What are we going to do about it? Are we going to add faith to what he has promised?
2: Come on.
3: Yeah.
0: Amen. Are we going to act on our faith?
2: Uh-huh.
0: Amen. Are we going to work with our faith?
2: Say it.
0: Amen. Are we just going to draw back? Amen. And just say, I'm under the circumstances.
2: Ooh.
0: I'm under the situation.
2: Mm.
0: I'm a victim.
2: No,
0: we are victor, victorious, victors in Jesus.
2: Yes.
0: Amen. So we have to take that mindset from here on.
2: Glory.
0: Amen. Because yes, we problems are going to come.
2: Amen.
0: You can bet that. Mm. But the word of God is still the same.
2: Yes, it is.
0: Jesus with his blood has purchased us victory.
2: Amen.
0: Triumph. When we sing that song, victory is mine. Today. Amen. And it's every day we get up, we declare, victory is mine today. Amen. It's mine. To live a winning, victorious life. Not to always be going through this mental stuff in my head, in your head. Amen. Because you can be working. You can be cleaning the house. You can be driving the car. But up here, being defeated. And we got to drive that stuff out with what? The integrity of what God says. No, I'm not that.
2: Amen.
0: Amen. No, I don't accept it. God's word says, and speak the word of God to those negative thoughts. Amen. Amen. Trusting in the integrity of God's word. The enemy has robbed the church. Amen. We've lived way beneath our privileges in a lot of ways. It's time out for that.
2: Yeah.
0: It's time out. It's time for us to get bulldog mad and say, nope, I'm standing on the promises of God. God didn't promise this for everybody else except me, except my family.
2: Lord,
0: you might find yourself, why is my family struggling? Get into the book.
2: Yeah.
0: Get a hold to the promise.
2: Mm-hmm.
0: And the promise will begin to what? Pull us out of the struggle.
2: Yes.
0: People saying it's cutesy. The struggle is real. Mm-hmm. But we can stop the struggle.
2: Yes.
0: Amen. Amen. When we become, the Bible says what? The kingdom of God suffereth violence, and the violent take it by force.
2: Glory.
0: That means that bulldog faith said, no more. I'm not taking this.
2: Right.
0: I shouldn't be living like this. I don't have to live like this. Amen. I shouldn't have my mind tormented 24/7. Enemy on me like white on rice.
2: Uh-huh.
0: Amen. Like we don't have any defense.
2: Uh-huh.
0: We don't have a covenant with God.
2: Glory.
0: Amen.
2: Glory.
0: The devil is a liar.
2: Amen.
0: Amen. Jesus has purchased for us victory in every part of our lives.
2: Amen.
0: We got to decree it. We got to speak it. We got to stand for it.
2: Mm-hmm.
0: Amen.
2: Right.
0: And like, don't take no for an answer. Nope. Mm-mm. It's over. Declare some things. It's over.
2: Yes.
0: I'm not living like this no more.
2: Uh-huh.
0: I'm not living tormented.
2: Right.
0: I'm not living like that no more.
2: Lord,
0: amen.
2: Lord.
0: Battles within ourselves.
2: Mm-hmm.
0: Amen. Am I good enough? Not good enough.
2: Uh-huh.
0: Amen. We have to declare these. He's died for all of these things and rose for our victory in all of these areas of our life. We got to proclaim it. Amen. Amen. Believing in the integrity of God's word. We thank you for listening today. We would like to invite you to our Sunday services at 11 a.m. Our address is 109 South 5th Street in Muskogee, Oklahoma. And may God bless you in this week ahead.

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1: Fox News, I'm Angelo Bavaro. President Trump addressing Americans on the National Mall to celebrate the 4th of July.
2: We have thrived and flourished because our founders were great. Our cause was just, our people are brave, our culture is exceptional, and our destiny is written by God.
1: Storms did prompt a two-hour evacuation of the National Mall. America will be watching as the U.S. takes on Belgium tomorrow in the World Cup. The round of 16 continues.
3: France worked hard for its win over Paraguay yesterday. The powerhouse team scoring off a penalty kick from captain Kylian Mbappe.
1: Fox's Madeline Rivera. The death toll from last week's devastating earthquakes in Venezuela continues to climb, about 2,900. 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
7: A cooler end to your holiday weekend with temperatures in the low 90s. Heat indices will be in the upper 90s with plenty of sunshine this afternoon. A spotty shower will be possible. This evening will cool down into the lower 70s with plenty of sunshine again tomorrow with temperatures in the low 90s. Heat indices will be in those upper 90s once again with a possible isolated shower. From the 2 News Weather Center, I'm meteorologist Matthew Wisnett.
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America? Pull up a lawn chair, crack open a cold one, and fire up the grill. Because we're celebrating a massive monumental milestone. America's 250th birthday, baby. That's right, the good old US of A is turning the big 250. That's 2.5 centuries of freedom, fast cars, and fantastic country music. We'll cruise the 80s and 90s, and we'll drive through some great patriotic memories, too. So let's wave those flags. After all, we're here in America.

America. I'm Big Steve Kelly, and in 1985, the biggest group in country music history released a tribute to the truckers, the farmers, and the factory workers, and it spent 2 weeks at the top spot at number one. Here's the first of two great songs from Alabama that celebrate America. 40-Hour Week.

0: We're celebrating 250 years of America this weekend here on Retro Country USA. I'm Big Steve Kelly from the Kelly Ranch Studios, and I've got lots more coming right up.
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this weekend here on Retro Country USA. I'm Big Steve Kelly, and most people just refer to this next guy by his first name. I'm pretty sure that's how you tell that you've made it. And if you'll indulge me, I'm going to give it a whirl. Big, doesn't have the same ring as Waylon.

It's a flag waving forth on Retro Country USA. I'm Big Steve Kelly, and we've heard from Waylon a few minutes ago, and I think there's a law somewhere that says you can't go more than one song between Waylon and Willie, of course. Living in the Promised Land.

0: We are here living in the promised land for sure, and we're celebrating that fact this weekend. Keep it right here. There's more coming right up.
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There's one for all you American children. Phil Vassar on Retro Country USA. Big Steve here with you, and ordinary Americans can do extraordinary things. That's what this song from 1991 is all about. The Point of Light. It's Randy.

0: Retro Country USA. I'm Big Steve Kelly, and on the way, a country mile of music filled with lots of flag waving, firecracking 4th of July weekend smashes.
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1: News with I'm Paul Stevens. President Trump speaking during America 250 celebrations at the National Mall in D.C. last night.
2: For a quarter of a millennium, liberty, justice, equality, self-government, and unmatched prosperity have flourished here as they have never flourished anywhere before. There is nothing like what we are doing.
1: The event delayed for a time due to thunderstorms. Meantime, Vice President J.D. Vance in New York City yesterday for America 250.
3: It is a very American thing to ring in 250 years of American history by parading our naval and Air Force might for the world to see. But I can't help but consider that 250 years ago, the waters of New York Harbor looked very, very different.
1: He spoke during New York City's Sail 4th 250 parade. 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
7: A cooler end to your holiday weekend with temperatures in the low 90s. Heat indices will be in the upper 90s with plenty of sunshine this afternoon. A spotty shower will be possible. This evening will cool down into the lower 70s with plenty of sunshine again tomorrow with temperatures in the low 90s. Heat indices will be in those upper 90s once again with a possible isolated shower. From the 2 News Weather Center, I'm meteorologist Matthew Wisnett.
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Brooks on Retro Country USA, and happy birthday, America! I'm Big Steve Kelly. He's forever connected to his famous dad. The Waylon Jennings son, Shooter Jennings, is a real talented artist in his own right. I can't think of a better way to showcase that on this special weekend.

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1: 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And one of the most patriotic guys you'll ever run into is Aaron Tippin. And these two songs illustrate that perfectly. First up, Where the Stars and Stripes and the Eagle Fly.

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0: of the American girls. This is Retro Country USA, and I'm Big Steve Kelly, celebrating America's 250th birthday this weekend. And as is our tradition here on Retro Country, on this special weekend of celebration, we pause to reflect on the meaning and symbolism of our beloved Stars and Stripes. Here's Johnny Cash.
1: I walked through a county courthouse square. On a park bench, an old man was sitting there. I said, your old courthouse is kind of run down. He said, no, it'll do for our little town. I said, your old flagpole has leaned a little bit, and that's a ragged old flag you got hanging on it. He said, have a seat. And I sat down. Is this the first time you've been to our little town? I said, I think it is. He said, I don't like to brag, but we're kind of proud of that ragged old flag. You see, we got a little hole in that flag there when Washington took it across the Delaware. And it got powder burned the night that Francis Scott Key sat watching it write and say, can you see? And it got a bad rip in New Orleans with Pakenham and Jackson tugging at its seams. And it almost fell at the Alamo beside the Texas flag, but she waved on, though. She got cut with a sword at Chancellorsville, and she got cut again at Shiloh Hill. There was Robert E. Lee, Beauregard, and Bragg, and the south wind blew hard on that ragged old flag. On Flanders Field in World War I, she got a big hole from a Bertha gun. She turned blood red in World War II. She hung limp and low a time or two. She was in Korea, Vietnam. She went where she was sent by her Uncle Sam. She waved from our ships upon the briny foam, and now they've about quit waving back here at home.

scandalized throughout the land. And she's getting threadbare and she's wearing thin, but she's in good shape for the shape she's in. 'Cause she's been through the fire before, and I believe she can take a whole lot more. So we raise her up every morning, we take her down every night, we don't let her touch the ground, and we fold her up right. On second thought, I do like to brag, 'cause I'm mighty proud of that.

I'm Big Steve, and from the Retro Country USA Did You Know Department, did you know that only one man actually signed the Declaration of Independence? Really? On the 4th of July itself? Yeah, it's a true story. It was John Hancock, the guy with the big signature. He said so the King of England could see it without his spectacles. But anyway, he first signed it, and then the rest came in and signed the document over the course of the next month. Did you know that fireworks were first used to celebrate the 4th in 1777? That was John Adams' idea that Independence Day should be celebrated with, and I'm quoting now, pomp and paradise with shows, games, sports, guns, bells, bonfires, and illuminations. Well, okay, John, let's have ourselves a little bonfire with Craig Morgan on Retro Country USA.

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Happy 250th, America. This is Retro Country USA. I'm Big Steve, and every American girl signs her letters with little X's and O's, right? Well, at least we know Trisha Yearwood does, and she said she used to, but she's still an American girl flying the flag over her and Garth Brooks' homes just outside Nashville and at their other home in Claremore, Oklahoma. Sing it, girl.

0: about the heartland. Got them all weekend right here on Retro Country USA. I'm Big Steve Kelly, and coming right up, more songs celebrating America on her 250th birthday.
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Lee Greenwood on Retro Country USA's Flag Waving Fourth Independence Day weekend. It's a big celebration, and I'm Big Steve Kelly. I think there's only one way to wrap up this special edition of Retro Country USA, and that's like this.

0: veterans is how we celebrate 250 years of the greatest country on earth. 2 hours of classic memories and a whole lot of American pride, too. My thanks to you for joining us this flag waving fourth edition of Retro Country USA. And as you watch those fireworks light up the sky this weekend, remember to thank a veteran, hug your family, and keep country music playing loud and proud. 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Happy 250th birthday, America. I'm Big Steve Kelly from the Kelly Ranch Studios. 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
2: Fox News, I'm Angelo Bavaro. Crowds in Iran calling for revenge as they gather for the funeral of the late Supreme Leader killed by the U.S. and Israeli airstrikes.
3: In his remarks to the nation last night, President Trump spoke about the U.S. military and those U.S. forces who participated in Operation Epic Fury. The president's remarks come as indirect talks between the United States and Iran move forward on a technical level. The ceasefire between the two countries remains in place.
2: Fox's Trey Yingst. Relief is coming to the eastern U.S. after days of sweltering heat.
4: It will be cooler today as you're looking at temperatures. Still summer-like, mid-80s, 85 degrees in New York City. And actually, in some of these locations, you're going to be trading in some of those really high temperatures for some pretty big rainfall totals.
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5: A cooler end to your holiday weekend with temperatures in the low 90s. Heat indices will be in the upper 90s with plenty of sunshine this afternoon. A spotty shower will be possible. This evening will cool down into the lower 70s with plenty of sunshine again tomorrow with temperatures in the low 90s. Heat indices will be in those upper 90s once again with a possible isolated shower. From the 2 News Weather Center, I'm meteorologist Matthew Wisnett.
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2: A cooler end to your holiday weekend with temperatures in the low 90s. Heat indices will be in the upper 90s with plenty of sunshine this afternoon. A spotty shower will be possible. This evening will cool down into the lower 70s with plenty of sunshine again tomorrow with temperatures in the low 90s. Heat indices will be in those upper 90s once again with a possible isolated shower. From the 2 News Weather Center, I'm meteorologist Matthew Wisnett.
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1: News. I'm Paul Stevens. Last night at the National Mall in Washington, D.C., President Trump speaking during America 250.
2: For a quarter of a millennium, liberty, justice, equality, self-government, and unmatched prosperity have flourished here as they have never flourished anywhere before. There is nothing like what we are doing.
1: That event had to be delayed because of big storms. Vice President J.D. Vance yesterday in New York City for the big celebration.
3: It is a very American thing to ring in 250 years of American history by parading our naval and Air Force might for the world to see. But I can't help but consider that 250 years ago, the waters of New York Harbor looked very, very different.
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5: A cooler end to your holiday weekend with temperatures in the low 90s. Heat indices will be in the upper 90s with plenty of sunshine this afternoon. A spotty shower will be possible. This evening will cool down into the lower 70s with plenty of sunshine again tomorrow with temperatures in the low 90s. Heat indices will be in those upper 90s once again with a possible isolated shower. From the 2 News Weather Center, I'm meteorologist Matthew Wisnett.
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0: Underwood flying the red, white, and blue this 4th of July weekend. It's All American Girl on American Country Countdown. It's Ryan Fox. And what's Carrie's favorite Independence Day memory?
1: I think my favorite 4th of July memory would be going to the fireworks stand and picking out which fireworks I wanted to do. I must have been like 7 or 8. And then I came home and I made like a list of what order I was going to do them in, because I wanted to put on a show for mom and dad. And of course, I couldn't wait until it was dark outside. So I made my mom and dad get the lawn chairs and come out to the backyard and watch some not very dramatic fireworks at like 6 o'clock in the evening. But I was so proud of myself, and I was so proud of the show that I put on. So I feel like that was a little training for what I do now, you know, putting on shows, figuring out how it's all going to work out.
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0: ABC number one from May of 2020. Beer Camp Bix, Thomas Rhett, and John Party on American Country Countdown. 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And with a big weekend like this, how is Thomas and his wife Lauren celebrating?
1: 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They love grilling hot dogs and making s'mores. And we usually do it out at our farm with like 150 people. But we do love to hang at 4th of July and love getting to just celebrate that good American tradition.
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0: landed at number one here at American Country Countdown in August of 2009. Billy Currington. People Are Crazy on American Country Countdown. You got Ryan Fox with all the biggest hits from the biggest stars, including our good buddy Billy. And no surprise here, one of Billy's favorite memories of the holiday growing up involved him being barefoot.
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0: Rascal Flatts and their summer anthem from 2009, Summer Nights, on American Country Countdown. It's Ryan and Gary J and Joe Don will be taking some time here on this holiday to celebrate all things America, which for them includes fun and a little reflection, too.
1: We do it out at the farm and family and...
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1: 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But it's just always to be reminded about just how awesome this country is. And I think this 4th of July, hopefully we all have a great reflection on what this country's been through. 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
6: 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The death toll climbing in Venezuela following back-to-back earthquakes.
7: A government official confirms 2,954 people are dead, more than 16,500 injured, and at least 16,000 people left homeless.
6: Fox's Carmen Roberts. Trump accounts for eligible children officially launching.
8: It is going to be invested in very, I would say, safe investments, index funds, things like that. These kids get $1,000. 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
6: Fox Business. This is Cheryl Cassoni. Fuller and Bellegun's one-game ban was suspended by FIFA, allowing him to play in the United States round of 16 game against Belgium tomorrow.
8: France worked hard for its win over Paraguay yesterday, the powerhouse team scoring off a penalty kick from captain Kylian Mbappe.
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10: A cooler end to your holiday weekend with temperatures in the low 90s. Heat indices will be in the upper 90s with plenty of sunshine this afternoon. A spotty shower will be possible. This evening will cool down into the lower 70s with plenty of sunshine again tomorrow with temperatures in the low 90s. Heat indices will be in those upper 90s once again with a possible isolated shower. From the 2 News Weather Center, I'm meteorologist Matthew Wisnett.
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0: From the ACC O'Reilly Auto Parts Studio to your radio or listening device, this is American Country Countdown. Ryan Fox hosting the backyard party, splitting time between the microphone and the grill. Hope I don't burn the burgers. On the way, we celebrate Independence Day weekend with Darius Rucker, Dierks Bentley, and Sam Hunt. All are stopping by. But first, back to the countdown and up three spots this weekend. It's John Party. Boots off. 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

0: Top Thar chart with that one back in February of 2021. Darius Rucker, Beers and Sunshine on American Country Countdown. It's Ryan Fox. And how does a good guy like Darius Rucker plan to celebrate this 4th of July weekend?
1: 4th of July to me is a day to celebrate freedom. 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You know, appreciate those soldiers that died for us to be sitting here and doing this. 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

0: cities across the land, a former ACC number one from Justin Moore back in 2009. 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It's Ryan Fox with you. And this year, like every year, you can find Justin celebrating at his house at the beach.
1: 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And certainly it's one of her favorites because of her birthday. 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

0: Burks Bentley belting that one out from sea to shining sea. It's home, a former ACC number one on American Country Countdown, Independence Day weekend. It's Ryan Fox, and recently Dirks was asked to define America and what it means to him.
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0: Former ACC number one and Luke's 30th number one overall. Country on American Country Countdown. Ryan Fox, Independence Day weekend. Luke Bryan, hang out with us here on the show, revealing one of his favorite 4th of July memories.
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0: It's Ryan Fox. And in this weekend's ACC Inside America, we stick with the patriotic theme. If you put up a flag in your yard this weekend in America, there's a good chance it was made in the USA. 94% of American flags are made in the USA, with an estimated 150 million U.S. flags made annually. The largest fireworks display this 4th of July weekend happens in the nation's capital, Washington, D.C. Get this, 850,000 fireworks are being lit in sync for barges stationed along the Potomac River. And this year, because of the 250th, that will blow away any previous Guinness World Record. As far as patriotic cities this weekend, there's American Fork, Utah, Independence, Missouri, Freedom, Pennsylvania, and of course, Flagstaff, Arizona, where American Country Countdown is proudly heard every weekend on 92.9 Calf Country. 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

0: Dirt Church in Keith Urban, rocking their former ACC number one from May of 2015. Raise them up on American Country Countdown. You got Ryan Fox. And if you're a head to the lake kind of person this 4th of July weekend, then well, you're just like Eric Church.
1: 4th of July growing up for me was always, we would always go to the lake and had a buddy who had a pontoon. You go out and you tie all the pontoons together and, you know, and just have a big time. I was younger then. The adults were having more fun than we were. But, you know, it was go out and swim in the water and shoot off fireworks and basically water tailgating is what it was, you know. And then as we got older, same thing. We were just young, us younger kids had our own boat and we had the same amount of fun as the adults. But, you know, it's just a neat time just to kind of get away and celebrate. I think sometimes we forget what the holiday's about because you can be about a party, and it's really not. It's about especially the soldiers that I come in contact with on the road and playing. And not only that, I mean, to be able to make the music that I'm able to make and to say what I want to say, that freedom to be able to do those things and be in a country where we're allowed to do that and be in a country where we're allowed to play that stuff on the radio, I don't think you're going to have any American argue that America's not the best place to live, and I'm certainly one of them. I'm very proud to be from here and very proud that we have the soldiers, and there's a lot of other countries out there in the world that don't want to live the way we do, and that's fine. They can just keep living the way they are. I'm very proud of it. And I think that's a time to celebrate being proud to be an American and celebrate those freedoms and celebrate the people that are over there fighting for this freedom.
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0: the biggest songs of 2024 and a former ACC number one from Riley Green and Luke Combs. Different round here on American Country Countdown. And Ryan, celebrating America's birthday this weekend, coast to coast, across the United States. And Riley says, when it comes to his home state of Alabama, it's got a leg up on the others this time of year.
1: You know, in Alabama, you can buy fireworks. 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And I feel like everybody comes to Alabama to get fireworks. So that was definitely a big part of 4th of July for us, was getting out and setting stuff on fire or shooting off, blowing stuff up. I feel like any kid that grew up in the country has got to love that kind of stuff.
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0: song made especially for this weekend, America's 250th birthday. Song for America on American Country Countdown. It's Ryan Fox. And how would you like to see Tim live at his Pawn Shop Guitar Tour Stop in West Palm Beach, Florida? 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

0: birthday, America. Aaron Tippin with Stars and Stripes and the Eagle Fly on American Country Countdown. And time for a new segment here on the show we call The Bright Side, where we simply give you good news that may make your weekend a little brighter. This weekend, we travel across the pond to the UK, and a 48-year-old woman who recently won the lottery taking home a cool $1 million. Honorata Gemma Keys scooped up the life-changing prize money and then immediately started giving it away. In fact, she gave some of that money to a neighbor so they could take a family vacation, something that family has never done before. Of her $1 million prize winnings, Honorata says, "It's a life-changing prize for us, but also for our friends and family." What else does she plan to use the money for? Well, she's going to use it for what she does best, fostering kids who have no home of their own. That's pretty cool. And I especially love what she said about her neighbors who she gave some of that money to. She says, quote, "Good neighbors are one of life's true blessings. They've been wonderful since the day we moved in, and they feel like family to us." Isn't that great? It's people like that that make us love taking a look on the bright side as the countdown rolls on.
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0: Morgan Wallen, number three on ACC. That's Don't We? I'm Ryan Fox. And even though we're in the dog days of summer, that's not stopping Morgan from sweating and singing on tour. He'll play five dates here this month in July, and they're all outdoors. First up, on the 17th and 18th, he heads to Baltimore to play the home of the Ravens with two shows with Brooks and Dawn and Ella Langley. Then he heads to the home of the Michigan Wolverines in Ann Arbor for back-to-back dates July 24th and 25th. And then after that, he wraps up his I'm Still the Problem tour July 31st and August 1st in Philadelphia at Lincoln Financial Field. So if you're thinking about seeing Morgan, maybe time to make that road trip.
1: Coming up next.
0: And it's almost time to find out who's going to have the new number one song in America. Are you ready? All will be revealed when American Country Countdown comes right back.
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0: 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It's Ryan. And before we get to number one, we got to tell you who our runner-up is this weekend. It's none other than Jason Aldean. Knock it on the door with Don't Tell Me. American Country Countdown.
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0: That's Caleb Young checking in at number 19 this week with Neon Never Lies. Still ahead, Scott Foster Harris joins me, and Timothy Howe continues one of the chart's quiet success stories.
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12: A cooler end to your holiday weekend with temperatures in the low 90s. Heat indices will be in the upper 90s with plenty of sunshine this afternoon. A spotty shower will be possible. This evening will cool down into the lower 70s with plenty of sunshine again tomorrow with temperatures in the low 90s. Heat indices will be in those upper 90s once again with a possible isolated shower. From the 2 News Weather Center, I'm meteorologist Matthew Wisnett.
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0: Scott Foster Harris is my guest this week on the official Texas Countdown. He is a DFW area artist who is the former frontman for LA Guns, but he started in country music. And we asked him how he decided he wanted to be a musician.
15: You know, I was, prior to that, I was in rodeos. I was a bull rider. I did the real thing in it, and I got the real injuries, too, to prove it. And while I was injured, I kind of just learned to play guitar just to pass the time when I was 18 and 19. And I continued riding on into 20 and 21, but by that point, it had kind of taken a back seat. I was into music.

holding steady at number 18 this week. That's Daryl Perry with If You Know, You Know. I'm Chuck Taylor. We're counting down the top 20 songs in Texas music. Up to number 17 and up two spots to end up at number 17. Here's Timothy Howells with I Don't Drink Anymore.

0: Up two spots to number 17, that's Timothy Howells with I Don't Drink Anymore. After spending his first 2 weeks at number 20, the Dripping Springs native continues his climb towards the top. Coming up, our Lone Star Spotlight, plus Wade Bowen works his way back towards the top 10.
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0: The Turnpike Troubadours have long made Feeling Good Again a fan favorite at their shows. 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
7: 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I'm Chuck Taylor and this is the official Texas countdown. Back to it right now at number 16 with David Lewis, who climbs to number 16 with Floorboard Full of Roses.

0: That's Seth Tandon moving up to number 15 this week with Down by the River. I'm Chuck Taylor. There's more with this week's guest, Scott Foster Harris, coming up, followed by some Cody Jinks and some Addison Malik.
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3: A cooler end to your holiday weekend with temperatures in the low 90s. Heat indices will be in the upper 90s with plenty of sunshine this afternoon. A spotty shower will be possible. This evening will cool down into the lower 70s with plenty of sunshine again tomorrow with temperatures in the low 90s. Heat indices will be in those upper 90s once again with a possible isolated shower. From the 2 News Weather Center, I'm meteorologist Matthew Wisnett.
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1: Scott Foster Harris is my guest this week here on the official Texas Countdown. I asked him how a Dallas boy found himself fronting the LA Guns.
2: Through a series of really neat events, I ended up being the front man, not only for that, but for this short-lived Led Zeppelin tribute band called Shred Zeppelin with Tracy Guns from Guns N' Roses and LA Guns, from Brian Tichy from Foreigner, and Robbie Crane from Rat. Shortly after that, the front man, whose name was Marty, I believe, for the Guns, there was some sort of issue, and Tracy called me and said, "Hey, you want to go on tour real quick, front the band?" And he had another idea for a band called The League of Gentlemen, which we also did. This was in 2009, maybe late 2009. I said, "Sure." And so after that, we just kind of made a lot of music together. And I ended up fronting LA Guns for a while. Lots of tours, a lot of fun.

0: That's Addison Malik climbing to number 13 this week with Whiskey After Women. The top 10 are on the way, and Wade Bowen returns to the top 10. Billy Joe Jones continues her climb, and the race for the top gets even tighter.
1: The official Texas Countdown.
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0: 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Holding on to number 12 again this week is Trevor Underwood with Dancing with My Baby Tonight.

0: As Prophets and Outlaws climbing three spots to number 11 with Beautiful You. Coming up in hour two, Wade Bowen returns to the top 10. Jamie Richards reaches the top four and will reveal the new number one song in Texas.
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3: Buck News, I'm Deborah Valentine. A Haitian immigrant under deportation orders is charged in a fatal crash which killed a Pennsylvania state trooper. Fox's C.B. Cotton.
4: So investigators say this past Wednesday, Michael Bond, an illegal immigrant from Haiti, was driving that tractor trailer which veered off onto the shoulder in Schuylkill County, Pennsylvania, crashing into another semi and fatally striking state trooper Mike Behera.
3: Bond faces a slew of charges, including vehicular homicide. President Trump honoring America 250 in Washington, D.C. on Saturday, speaking at the National Mall.
5: Our country is just getting started because the best is yet to come.
3: President Trump will travel to Turkey this week for the NATO summit. U.S.-Israel conflicts with Iran and the Russia-Ukraine war are expected to be major topics among world leaders attending that meeting. 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
0: Welcome back to the official Texas Countdown. I'm Chuck Taylor, and we're into the top 10 songs in Texas. At number 10 this week, here's Wade Bowen with Rain.

0: That's Mike Ryan climbing from number 11 last week to number 9 this week with Hard to Write a Love Song. He has quietly built one of the strongest catalogs in Texas music. I'm Chuck Taylor. Still ahead, more with this week's guest, Scott Foster Harris. Plus, we'll find out where William Clark Green lands on this week's countdown.
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9: A cooler end to your holiday weekend with temperatures in the low 90s. Heat indices will be in the upper 90s with plenty of sunshine this afternoon. A spotty shower will be possible. This evening will cool down into the lower 70s with plenty of sunshine again tomorrow with temperatures in the low 90s. Heat indices will be in those upper 90s once again with a possible isolated shower. From the 2 News Weather Center, I'm meteorologist Matthew Wisnett.
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0: Scott Foster Harris is my guest this week on the official Texas countdown, and he tells us how he ended up with Glenn Campbell's 51 Martin.
11: When I was on tour, she called me and said, "Hey, you guys are out east, right?" I'm like, "Yeah." She said, "Are you going through such and such town in Virginia or West Virginia, whichever state that was?" I said, "Matter of fact, we are." She said, "Oh, would you meet my cousin? My father's left me a few instruments. Maybe you can just bring them back to me in L.A. And I said, "Well, sure, of course." So we met her cousin in a Walmart parking lot. And she brought out a couple of guitar cases, a fiddle case, and some other strange instrument. And I'll tell you about that in a minute. But I opened up the first case just to see what was in there. I was not expecting this. And there was this clearly 1950s Martin. I knew it was early 50s, too, because it was Brazilian rosewood. And that got outlawed, I think, in the mid or late 50s because it's endangered. But back then, we could still use it, and it resonates so nice. And I just, my heart stopped. I said, you got to be kidding. And you can tell the wear just looking at the guitar. And I opened up the other cases, and those instruments were, they were what they were. But this Martin, that was special. I couldn't believe it. I didn't know the history. I just knew this was an early 50s guitar. And so Misha called me that night and said, hey, did you get those instruments? I sure did. She said, well, which one was your favorite? And I'm like, oh, the Martin, the 50s Martin. And she said, yeah, that belonged to Glenn Campbell. Gotta be kidding. And she said, yeah, one other thing. Do you want it?

holding steady at number 8 this week. That's William Clark Green with Stubborn and Remains. I'm Chuck Taylor. You're listening to the official Texas Countdown. Up to our number 7 song as Guy Vincent holds on to his spot from last week at number 7 with Blessing and a Curse. She

0: That's Guy Vincent at number 7 again this week with Blessing and a Curse. Another strong week inside the top 10. Still ahead, our featured track plus the top 6 is right around the corner.
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0: Featured track. Charlie Crockett has become one of the busiest artists in Americana roots music, releasing an incredible run of albums while touring relentlessly. His latest project, Clovis, continues that tradition. Here's Charlie Crockett with his latest, The Hallelujah Trail.

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4: 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We're counting down the top 20 songs in Texas music on the official Texas Countdown. I'm Chuck Taylor. Back to it right now at number 6 as Billie Joe Jones climbs 3 places this week to end up at number 6 with Reasons to Call. Hello.

0: That's Sandy June keeping the momentum going, climbing another spot to number five with June's Honky Tonk Moon. More with Scott Foster Harris coming up, followed by the top four songs in this week's countdown.
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8: A cooler end to your holiday weekend with temperatures in the low 90s. Heat indices will be in the upper 90s with plenty of sunshine this afternoon. A spotty shower will be possible. This evening will cool down into the lower 70s with plenty of sunshine again tomorrow with temperatures in the low 90s. Heat indices will be in those upper 90s once again with a possible isolated shower. From the 2 News Weather Center, I'm meteorologist Matthew Wisnett.
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1: Time to check in one final time with Scott Foster Harris. I asked him what being a Texas musician means to him.
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0: And there is your new number one song in Texas, Tristan Robertson with I Can't Get Over You. It's the fourth number one from Tristan's debut album, One Night in Dallas, an incredible achievement for an artist who only graduated high school just a few weeks ago. I'm Chuck Taylor. Thanks for joining us for the official Texas Countdown. A big shout out to my guest this week, Scott Foster Harris, and thank you for being here. Don't forget, get out, support live Texas music, and soak up those honky-tonk nights, and join us again next week for the official Texas Countdown. Until then, keep it country and keep it Texas.
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4: News. I'm Carmen Roberts. There were storms, steamy temperatures, and long speeches, but America carried on for its 250th birthday celebration, including President Trump in D.C.
5: For a quarter of a millennium, liberty, justice, equality, self-government, and unmatched prosperity have flourished here as they have never flourished anywhere before. There is nothing like what we are doing.
4: Thunderstorm delayed the D.C. event. Millions of Americans are trying to return home from their 4th of July getaways. Fox's Natalie Chuck is at Chicago O'Hare International Airport.
6: This travel Sunday is going to be the busiest day for this holiday weekend. We've been speaking with travelers this morning. Many of them were proactive, heeding those warnings from experts to get here early.
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3: Well, hello there, America. Pull up a lawn chair, crack open a cold one, and fire up the grill. Because we're celebrating a massive monumental milestone. America's 250th birthday, baby. That's right, the good old U.S. of A. is turning the big 250. That's 2.5 centuries of freedom, fast cars, and fantastic country music. We'll cruise the 80s and 90s, and we'll drive through some great patriotic memories, too. So let's wave those flags. After all, we're here in America.

Happy birthday, America. I'm Big Steve Kelly, and in 1985, the biggest group in country music history released a tribute to the truckers, the farmers, and the factory workers, and it spent 2 weeks at the top spot at number one. Here's the first of two great songs from Alabama that celebrate America. 40-Hour Week.

0: We're celebrating 250 years of America this weekend here on Retro Country USA. I'm Big Steve Kelly from the Kelly Ranch Studios, and I've got lots more coming right up.
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12: It's a quiet end to the holiday weekend as temperatures drop through the 80s this evening to the lower 70s by Monday morning. Monday will be mostly dry and mostly sunny, highs around 90 with a slight chance of a pop-up shower or storm east of Tulsa. Heading into midweek, it'll stay dry with temperatures on the rise. Low 90s Tuesday, upper to mid-90s Wednesday and Thursday. In the 2 News Weather Center, I'm meteorologist Mike Grogan.
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this weekend here on Retro Country USA. I'm Big Steve Kelly, and most people just refer to this next guy by his first name. I'm pretty sure that's how you tell that you've made it. And if you'll indulge me, I'm going to give it a whirl. Big, doesn't have the same ring as Waylon.

It's a flag waving forth on Retro Country USA. I'm Big Steve Kelly, and we've heard from Waylon a few minutes ago, and I think there's a law somewhere that says you can't go more than one song between Waylon and Willie, of course. Living in the Promised Land.

0: We are here living in the promised land for sure, and we're celebrating that fact this weekend. Keep it right here. There's more coming right up.
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Phil Vassar on Retro Country USA. Big Steve here with you. And ordinary Americans can do extraordinary things. That's what this song from 1991 is all about. The Point of Light. It's Randy.

0: Retro Country USA. I'm Big Steve Kelly, and on the way, a country mile of music filled with lots of flag waving, fire cracking, 4th of July weekend smashes.
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17: It's a quiet end to the holiday weekend as temperatures drop through the 80s this evening to the lower 70s by Monday morning. Monday will be mostly dry and mostly sunny, highs around 90 with a slight chance of a pop-up shower or storm east of Tulsa. Heading into midweek, it'll stay dry with temperatures on the rise, low 90s Tuesday, upper to mid-90s Wednesday and Thursday. In the 2 News Weather Center, I'm meteorologist Mike Grogan.
18: Join us every Wednesday morning at 9:40 for the NSU Riverhawk Roundup, getting you caught up on what's happening on the campuses of Northeastern State University with special NSU guests from faculty to coaches, administration to athletes. We'll spend just a couple of minutes talking about NSU events, athletic schedules, the history, and future of NSU, academic programs, admissions, job opportunities, and so much more with the